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According to a report, during the school year, parents spend a total of 432 hours on meal planning and preparation. 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

To school week for most students in Northeast Nebraska. In a random fact, the first school to use a letter grade system like we have today was Mount Holyoke College in Massachusetts. That was back in 1887. 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

0: 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When severe weather strikes, US 92 strikes first.
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0: 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Showers and thunderstorms overnight, low of 70. Tomorrow, partly cloudy, high of 87. And on Thursday, cloudy early to partly cloudy with a high of 80. Right now, 90 downtown Norfolk. 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

0: 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Oh, Lord, when you raise the pole. 90s. She said, here's your mom's chance, fancy, don't let me down. Red Dirt.
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It's A-Rod broadcasting live in the Farmers Pride US 92 studios. 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

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On the way, Cody Jinks, Lone Star. 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

happily heavenly birthday today to the late, great Hulk Hogan. 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
0: 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Showers and thunderstorms overnight, low of 70. Tomorrow, partly cloudy, high of 87. And on Thursday, cloudy early to partly cloudy with a high of 80. Right now, 87, downtown Norfolk.
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down. 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

0: It's Nebraska Country, U.S. 92. 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
0: 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Showers and thunderstorms overnight. Low of 70. Wednesday, partly cloudy. High of 87. And on Thursday, cloudy early to partly cloudy with a high of 80. Right now, 83 downtown Norfolk.
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0: East Nebraska Country, US 92. 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
0: 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Showers and thunderstorms overnight. Low of 70. Tomorrow, partly cloudy. High of 87. And on Thursday, cloudy early to partly cloudy with a high of 80. Right now, 79 downtown Norfolk.
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Robin Williams hung himself. He was only 63, but was struggling with a form of a dementia called Lewy body disease. Lauren Elena, U.S. 92. Another.

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So Grown Ups 3 has started production. 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And also Rob Schneider, Flatland Calvary, US 92.

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0: 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When severe weather strikes, US 92 strikes first.
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0: 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Showers and thunderstorms overnight, low of 70. Tomorrow, partly cloudy, high of 87. And on Thursday, cloudy early to partly cloudy with a high of 80. Right now, 77, downtown Norfolk.
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13: 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Showers and thunderstorms overnight, low of 70. Wednesday, partly cloudy, high of 87. And on Thursday, cloudy early to partly cloudy with a high of 80.
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6: 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Showers and thunderstorms overnight, low of 70. Wednesday, partly cloudy, high of 87. And on Thursday, cloudy early to partly cloudy with a high of 80.
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6: 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Showers and thunderstorms overnight, low of 70. Wednesday, partly cloudy, high of 87. And on Thursday, cloudy early to partly cloudy with a high of 80.
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The National Weather Service in Omaha has issued a severe thunderstorm warning for Antelope County in northeastern Nebraska, southwestern Knox County in northeastern Nebraska, Boone County in northeastern Nebraska, until 3:30 a.m. At 2:42 a.m., a severe thunderstorm was located 9 miles south of Ewing, or 17 miles west of Keneally, moving southeast at 65 miles per hour. Expected hazards include 70 miles per hour wind gusts and up to quarter-size hail. This is a radar-indicated threat. Impact, hail damage to vehicles is expected. Expect considerable tree damage. Wind damage is also likely to mobile homes, roofs, and outbuildings. This severe thunderstorm will be near Elgin around 2:55 a.m. For your protection, move to an interior room on the lowest floor of a building. Repeating, a severe thunderstorm warning has been issued until 3:30 a.m. for the following counties in Nebraska, Antelope, Boone, and

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The National Weather Service in Omaha has issued a severe thunderstorm warning for Madison County in northeastern Nebraska, southwestern Wayne County in northeastern Nebraska, northwestern Colfax County in northeastern Nebraska, Playa County in northeastern Nebraska, Pierce County in northeastern Nebraska, eastern Antelope County in northeastern Nebraska, south central Knox County in northeastern Nebraska, Boone County in northeastern Nebraska, western Stanton County in northeastern Nebraska, until 4:15 a.m. At 3:23 a.m., severe thunderstorms were located along a line extending from 7 miles southwest of Creighton to 2 miles southwest of Oakdale to 4 miles west of Albion, moving southeast at 45 miles per hour. Expected hazards include 70 miles per hour wind gusts and quarter-size hail. This is a radar-indicated threat. Impact, hail damage to vehicles is expected. Expect considerable tree damage. Wind damage is also likely to mobile homes, roofs, and outbuildings. Severe thunderstorms will be near Albion, Tilden, and Oakdale around 3:30 a.m. Plainview and St. Edward around 3:35 a.m. Newman Grove and Meadow Grove around 3:40 a.m. Other locations in the path of these severe thunderstorms include Lindsay, Battle Creek, Pierce, Monroe, Madison, Humphrey, Norfolk, Plant Center, and Hayter. For your protection, move to an interior room on the lowest floor of a building. Repeating, a severe thunderstorm warning has been issued.

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9: 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Showers and thunderstorms overnight, low of 70. Wednesday, partly cloudy, high of 87. And on Thursday, cloudy early to partly cloudy with a high near 80.
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The National Weather Service in Omaha has issued a severe thunderstorm warning for northwestern Wayne County in northeastern Nebraska, northern Pierce County in northeastern Nebraska, northeastern Antelope County in northeastern Nebraska, eastern Knox County in northeastern Nebraska, Cedar County in northeastern Nebraska, until 4:15 a.m. At 3:30 a.m., severe thunderstorms were located along a line extending from 3 miles south of Yankton to 4 miles northeast of Wausau to Osmond, moving east at 45 miles per hour. Expected hazards include 60 miles per hour wind gusts and quarter-size hail. This is a radar-indicated threat. Impact, hail damage to vehicles is expected. Expect wind damage to roofs, siding, and trees. Severe thunderstorms will be near Hardington, Fordyce, and St. Helena around 3:35 a.m. Randolph and Wynot around 3:40 a.m. Coleridge around 3:45 a.m. Belden around 3:50 a.m. Other locations in the path of these severe thunderstorms include Laurel. For your protection, move to an interior room on the lowest floor of a building. Repeating, a severe thunderstorm warning has been issued until 4:15 a.m. for the following counties in Nebraska: Antelope, Cedar, Knox, Pierce, and Wayne.

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0: From the U.S. 92 Equity Bank Severe Weather Center, a severe thunderstorm warning is in effect until 4:15 for Madison, Antelope, Boone, Wayne, Stanton, Platte, Knox, Colfax, and Pierce counties. The storm heading eastward at 40 miles an hour brings with it 70-mile-an-hour wind gusts and quarter-size hail. You can expect damage to roofs, vehicles, siding, and trees, impacting locations like Madison, Pierce, Platte Center, Humphrey, and Columbus. Severe thunderstorm warning until 4:15 for Boone, Antelope, Wayne, Stanton, Platte, Madison, Knox, Colfax, and Pierce counties. Keep it on U.S. 92. When severe weather strikes, we strike first.
1: Just so you know, me and Casey Musgraves are real close. Yeah, as a matter of fact, the judge just cut the restraining order distance to 5 miles.
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0: From the U.S. 92 Equity Bank Severe Weather Center, a severe thunderstorm warning is in effect until 4:15 for Madison, Antelope, Boone, Wayne, Stanton, Platt, Knox, Colfax, and Pierce counties. The storm heading eastward at 40 miles an hour brings with it 70-mile-an-hour wind gusts and quarter-size hail. You can expect damage to roofs, vehicles, siding, and trees. 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Severe thunderstorm warning until 4:15 for Boone, Antelope, Wayne, Stanton, Platt, Madison, Knox, Colfax, and Pierce counties. Keep it on U.S. 92. When severe weather strikes, we strike first.
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0: From the U.S. 92 Equity Bank Severe Weather Center, a severe thunderstorm warning is in effect until 4:15 for Madison, Antelope, Boone, Wayne, Stanton, Platte, Knox, Colfax, and Pierce counties. This storm heading eastward at 40 miles an hour brings with it 70-mile-an-hour wind gusts and quarter-size hail. You can expect damage to roofs, vehicles, siding, and trees, impacting locations like Madison, Pierce, Platte Center, Humphrey, and Columbus. Severe thunderstorm warning until 4:15 for Boone, Antelope, Wayne, Stanton, Platte, Madison, Knox, Colfax, and Pierce counties. Keep it on US 92. When severe weather strikes, we strike first.
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0: From the U.S. 92 Equity Bank Severe Weather Center, a severe thunderstorm warning is in effect until 4:15 for Madison, Antelope, Boone, Wayne, Stanton, Platte, Knox, Colfax, and Pierce counties. The storm heading eastward at 40 miles an hour brings with it 70-mile-an-hour wind gusts and quarter-size hail. You can expect damage to roofs, vehicles, siding, and trees. Impacting locations like Madison, Pierce, Platte Center, Humphrey, and Columbus. Severe thunderstorm warning until 4:15 for Boone, Antelope, Wayne, Stanton, Platte, Madison, Knox, Colfax, and Pierce counties. Keep it on U.S. 92. When severe weather strikes, we strike first.
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0: From the U.S. 92 Equity Bank Severe Weather Center, a severe thunderstorm warning is in effect until 4:15 for Madison, Antelope, Boone, Wayne, Stanton, Platte, Knox, Colfax, and Pierce counties. The storm heading eastward at 40 miles an hour brings with it 70-mile-an-hour wind gusts and quarter-size hail. You can expect damage to roofs, vehicles, siding, and trees. Impacting locations like Madison, Pierce, Platte Center, Humphrey, and Columbus. Severe thunderstorm warning until 4:15 for Boone, Antelope, Wayne, Stanton, Platte, Madison, Knox, Colfax, and Pierce counties. Keep it on US 92. When severe weather strikes, we strike first.
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0: From the U.S. 92 Equity Bank Severe Weather Center, a severe thunderstorm warning is in effect until 4:15 for Madison, Antelope, Boone, Wayne, Stanton, Platte, Knox, Colfax, and Pierce counties. The storm heading eastward at 40 miles an hour brings with it 70-mile-an-hour wind gusts and quarter-size hail. You can expect damage to roofs, vehicles, siding, and trees. Impacting locations like Madison, Pierce, Platte Center, Humphrey, and Columbus. Severe thunderstorm warning until 4:15 for Boone, Antelope, Wayne, Stanton, Platte, Madison, Knox, Colfax, and Pierce counties. Keep it on U.S. 92. When severe weather strikes, we strike first.
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6: 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Partly cloudy today, high of 87. Tonight, low of 68. And on Thursday, cloudy early to partly cloudy with a high of 80.
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15: 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Partly cloudy today, high of 87. Tonight, low of 68. And on Thursday, cloudy early to partly cloudy with a high near 80.
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8: Good morning. Ahead of the November election, U.S. Senator Pete Ricketts made a stop in Norfolk yesterday for his Norfolk Victory event, meeting with dozens of supporters and answering questions about his reelection campaign and work in Washington. During the event, Ricketts addressed some of the issues he says Nebraskans are asking about, including election integrity, voter ID, and the cost of living. He also discussed legislation that he has introduced in Congress, such as the Carly Rainwood Act, and a proposal to prevent members of Congress from trading individual stocks. During the events, he addressed the Farm Bill, saying he hopes the Senate can get it passed ahead of the current extension, which runs through September 30th. From 3D printers to robots, Northeast Community College has debuted its new state-of-the-art iHub Center, the first facility of its kind in Nebraska. The roughly $8 million facility was completed this week and funded through federal programs, along with public and private donations. Northeast Community College President Leah Barrett says this new facility will go a long way to enhancing the student experience.
9: It is a community place where people can learn about science, technology, engineering, and math in a place that they're going to be welcomed and have the opportunity to explore, make mistakes, learn, and grow.
8: Students will be able to learn everything from computer programming and artificial intelligence to robotics and advanced manufacturing. Officials hope it will give students the skills and experience needed for the jobs of the future. Tilden residents are getting a look at what the future of their town could look like. The city is updating its master plan, with residents reviewing proposed improvements yesterday. Ideas include pickleball courts, new baseball facilities, and improvements to Horseshoe Park. The city is using resident feedback to create a long-term plan that can help prioritize projects and pursue future funding. The plan is still in the early stages with no cost or construction timeline set. You can find more of today's news online at newschannelnebraska.com. From the NCN Newsroom, I'm Brandon Shanahan.
7: Good morning, Becca.
10: Good morning. Did you wake up to some thunder and some lightning?
7: Yeah,
10: and your bed shaking and the walls feeling like they're going to collapse? Or is that just me?
7: No, it was me. It was my alarm clock this morning, way earlier than I wanted to get up.
10: I was like having a weird dream because I was half awake and I was like tossing and turning. I'm like, what's going on?
7: Yeah.
10: I couldn't process in my slumber that there was a thunderstorm.
7: Oh, I could, because my cat was on top of me grooming me like, wake up, Dad, wake up, Dad, wake up, Dad. And I was like,
10: spooked.
7: What's happening, buddy? And then I heard the thunder and I was like, oh, yeah. So,
10: and then my alarm started going off and I'm like, what day is it?
7: Yeah.
10: Who am I? It was not a pleasant way to wake up this morning.
7: No.
10: So rise and shine, everyone. Thunderstorms happening right now, kind of. Yeah. Chance of those until about 7 this morning, and it's currently 70.
7: Mm-hmm.
10: It's already kind of warm, as we'll see a high of 89 today, partially cloudy skies. Chance of thunderstorms again this evening, low near 66. We'll see showers all day tomorrow. Good chance of those, 40%,
7: yeah,
10: with a high near 79. Thunderstorms and showers Thursday overnight, low near 64. And possibly seeing thunderstorms again Friday evening, with showers continuing really from tonight all the way. There's a chance on Sunday. Looks like Monday's going to be sunny, but
7: right
10: from now until Sunday, chances of showers and spurts of thunderstorms.
7: We'll take the rain, for sure.
10: Let's just hope none of this turns severe.
7: Right, yeah. Anything that's majorly severe, let's keep that away. But, yeah, we'll take whatever else we can get, though, with that, because we need it. We do need it, for sure. For those that are creators out there, and you go on YouTube, which a lot of people I heard
10: have. Oh, like content creators.
7: Yeah, yeah. Content creators. Sorry. You're going to...
10: There's a difference.
7: It's going to be maybe a little bit tougher for you, especially on YouTube. Details are coming up here. Becca and Billy, US 92. We'll talk about it in 6 minutes.

0: 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Oh, yeah.
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0: Beck and Billy, US 92. So, you know, you see a lot of stuff on our socials, usually thanks to the lady sitting across from me, Becca. She puts a lot of stuff out there. different videos for different reasons, whatever it may be. That's content out there. So, you know, and
1: those dumb little videos, that's what we call content.
0: Yeah. And you see it all the time. You see it on various social medias. And some people actually do it and they earn money from it. Some people earn a lot of money, which is crazy.
1: It's crazy that people have mansions.
0: Right.
1: Multi-millionaires.
0: Yeah.
1: Because they post videos online.
0: The thing that always bothers me, though, is that you really splurged. I'm happy for you. This worked well. However, your 15 minutes will be up at some point. And what are you going to do?
1: I worry about some of those content creators. Yeah, that purchase those fancy cars, fancy houses. I'm like, I know you didn't pay in full.
0: Mm-hmm. And if you did, great. But if you didn't,
1: like, how are you paying the property taxes?
0: What's
1: and
0: gonna happen
1: the upkeep
0: in the end when it's all over?
1: There's I hope they invest well.
0: Right, yeah. You know, so they can still be making money, so they can still afford the stuff and keep a lifestyle they've kind of become accustomed to. You know, there's always a double-edged sword with that, with my feelings with that. But
1: beef with some content creators.
0: Yes, yes.
1: Because they wouldn't be anything if it wasn't for the people who watch them, right?
0: Sure. Yeah.
1: Then they get to a point where they're making a lot of money.
0: Mm-hmm.
1: They're getting really great brand deals with huge billion-dollar companies.
0: Mm-hmm.
1: And then they get out of touch.
0: Yeah.
1: Really out of touch with the people who watch them.
0: Yeah, yeah.
1: Like, there's
0: the ego kicks in.
1: Well, there's this one guy, James Charles. He's like a makeup guy, okay. Has his own makeup line.
0: Okay.
1: And he was the first ever male CoverGirl model.
0: Okay.
1: And he...

0: started from nothing, mm-hmm. got really, really big, and now it's like you, I wasn't really a fan of him to begin with. I just thought he was kind of, like he had an ego.
1: Yeah.
0: It always rubbed me the wrong way. He had a huge ego. Now it's to the point where he's losing millions of followers because he's just... Yeah. Some listener, some person reached out and said, Spirit Airlines just shut down. No notice. Let all these employees go. I am in the hole this much money. Like, I can't pay my rent. Just, hey, would you be willing to spare me a couple dollars?
1: Yeah.
0: Like, I know when you're in that position, people probably ask you for money a lot.
1: All the time.
0: But it's how he responded was he made a public video shaming that person, telling them to get a job, get off your blah, blah, blah, blah, blah, blah, blah, blah, blah, blah. And I was just kind of like, that's really out of touch.
1: Yeah. And what's your job, buddy?
0: Yeah, I was like, you sit in your mansion and make videos of you putting makeup on and you live in a multi-million dollar home.
1: That's not a real job, guy.
0: Wear like hundreds of thousand dollars of clothes and designer this and that.
1: Yeah. It's going to go away. It's going to go away for a lot of
0: people. Also, it's like, who's making you that money?
1: Yeah.
0: The people who watch your videos. Right. Don't tick them off.
1: Right. And, you know, these people that are content creators, like you said, hopefully they invest well at some point because there's a lot of content creators.
0: Cancel culture is so huge, too.
1: Oh, yeah. It's still prevalent.
0: Those people who have those careers, they have to really watch themselves.
1: Yeah. And you have to be pretty smart with what you're doing to keep up that content, to keep making money. There are some content creators that have like trickled down or fallen off because other people are taking over. That's how quick it is. Because there's some people that I used to see all the time on these social media apps.
0: And then they get lost in the thread.
1: Yeah. And it's like
0: the algorithm doesn't work for them.
1: They're still making money because they have their fanatics, but that's it. And that's going to dwindle because they're going to get tired of it and they're going to go on.
0: But you see some of these, what's probably confusing for a lot of older generations are these people who started out on YouTube making these videos.
1: Mm-hmm.
0: Next thing you know, they're on red carpets and they're like A-list celebrities,
1: sure.
0: But they haven't done anything that they would recognize mm-hmm. to put them in that category.
1: Yeah.
0: But there's some that can climb out of that YouTube scene and really make it big.
1: Yeah.
0: And I always, if I didn't grow up in the generation I did with YouTube in that platform to understand these people, I would be confused on where they came from.
1: Right.
0: Like there's Addison Rae, who's now a musician. That girl can't sing. She can dance, but that's because she was doing dance TikToks.
1: Yeah.
0: And she got famous on TikTok for her little dances she would do. And now she's at Lollapalooza. Now she's at all these huge music festivals performing at the Grammys and yada yada. I'm like, this girl, what? Why?
1: Right, yeah.
0: It's so strange how they're using one platform to climb to those spots that really, really talented individuals struggle to be at.
1: Yeah, yeah. And again, I also do not like how certain outlets, like, say, the Grammys or somebody, is grabbing certain ones and putting them on this pedestal and trying to highlight them. It's like, they don't have that great of a talent. They're not worth it. There's other people
0: out
1: there
0: that are worth it. But they have millions of people who already love them. So it's going to be easy for them to adjust to.
1: Yeah. Or it's going to give the grant, for we're using the Grammys as an example. The Grammys, it's going to give them another little notch in their belt as like a one up, like, oh, then people might tune into the Grammys and like the Grammys or watch it because this one person's on it.
0: You know who's a great example of this? Jake Paul.
1: Yeah.
0: Jake Paul's now massive. Almost every household knows the name.
1: Yeah.
0: Knows who he is, but he was a YouTuber.
1: Right.
0: Him and his brother in his parents' backyard making videos, started out in their parents' house posting dumb videos.
1: Yeah.
0: And now he's known nationwide as a boxer.
1: Right, yeah. I mean, he tries, and I really want to see him get in some real fights. Not
0: fake
1: the
0: ones,
1: not
0: for
1: the ones he's putting on
0: Mike
1: for
0: Tyson.
1: Millions. Yeah, come on. The only good thing out of that is we got to see Mike Tyson's butt. That was it.
0: Him bite the heck out of his glove.
1: Right, yeah.
0: That was totally a bit.
1: You know, you talk about YouTube is kind of a passe, so to speak, but there are some people that really commit to YouTube and they feel that they are, that's one of their hot spots for their money making. And that's great. And that's certain content creators. But be aware, if you're going to go to YouTube, they have decided they're changing their YouTube partner program. And this is going to apply only to new creators, not ones that already are on the platform.
0: So but they're grandfathered
1: new,
0: in.
1: Yeah, new content creators. Here's what's going to happen. If you're a long-form creator, whatever that means, you're going to have 8,000 qualified watch hours over the past year. Short-form content creators, 20 million qualified views over the last 3 months. That's a lot.
0: That's crazy.
1: And these guidelines go into effect at the end of February 27th.
0: So if we were to make an account right now, would we be considered grandfathered?
1: We're considered new. Oh, no. Well, since they don't take effect till February 27th, yeah, if we were making content on YouTube, I think we'd be grandfathered in. I think we'd be good to go.
0: That's interesting.
1: Yeah. So if you're... if you think you got it, if you think you're a content creator, you want to get on YouTube and try and make some money, get in now because the guidelines are going to change February 27th. And, you know, they always change. You always see these adjustments like TikTok will send stuff out. Here's some altered guidelines, our new updated guidelines for monetary
0: I almost got banned collection. From our TikTok. I almost got the USI2 TikTok banned.
1: What'd you do?
0: Their guidelines are harsh.
1: Yeah.
0: Well, anytime I try to promote the Divots Tap Room, they're like, don't advertise beer. And so I always get flagged
1: for
0: that.
1: Lord. Yeah. Like, well, let's advertise some other crazy stuff. And let's, you know, I get it. Freedom of speech. Allow anything on there. It's social media. I get it. Whatever. But then it's like, you're advertising beer. Shut up and get out of here.
0: I had to take
1: here,
0: a quiz and pass the quiz in order to get my account back.
1: Oh, gosh.
0: I was like, I can't lose my 1,200 followers.
1: Yeah. It's so dumb, these social media outlets and their guidelines that they have for a thing.
0: Well, they got to be in place for a reason.
1: But they let so much go through.
0: Yeah.
1: And then you're saying.
0: Some of the stuff I've seen on TikTok, I'm like, what?
1: This is. You know,
0: that wasn't allowed.
1: Questionable things out there that a lot of people are seeing. You allow that. But then again, oh, sorry, we advertised a beer place. Get out of here, you morons.
0: Sometimes I can get away with it. If we're talking about the beer,
1: yeah,
0: that's like in description, you got to buy this beer, this one, then that's when they flag me.
1: Yeah.
0: They let me post the old Wild West one, no problem.
1: Yeah. No one's reporting you, do you think? You think they're just
0: picking up on it? No, it's just
1: they,
0: there's like bots that watch and
1: flag it. I just didn't know if that was it or if you think somebody reported us.
0: Yeah, who's out there? No.
1: Right,
0: no.
1: Right, no. But yeah. You know, good luck with the content creation if you are doing it. But, you know, you're going to get 15 minutes. It will go away at some point. Be wise with your money that you make off of that. Save it up. Do the proper investments. Do whatever. Maybe treat yourself a little, but don't go overboard because content creation is very...
0: I don't think there's any huge content creators around here that are rolling in a multi-million dollar home.
1: No. That, again, and here goes back to it's just luck of the algorithm. What's going to happen? What's going to catch? What people are going to be attracted to. That
0: there's not
1: go.
0: A science behind it. Like some people say there is, but.
1: No. It's just luck of the views. What happens, happens. And, you know, here's the other thing. Content creators drive me nuts sometimes. They think that they're so great because they have so many followers, so many views. They think they can do whatever and get away with it. There's been at least two people that I've seen go on America's Got Talent. And people, the audience was like. They recognize them, but what they did on the stage, it doesn't convey the same as it does on the social media app because that's a unique situation that doesn't work well in real life. So that's the other thing. Your content that you're doing on social media isn't always going to transfer over into a real life situation very well. You're not going to be able to play it out very well.
0: And some of those people are fake.
1: Yeah, for sure. So,
0: like me, no.
1: No, I don't, she's not.
0: People are like, "Where's your hot dog?" I'm like, "I don't wear it every day, guys."
1: Only when she's sleeping.
0: Only on Tuesdays and Thursdays.
1: Right, right. Yeah. So anyway, there's YouTube guidelines that are being altered, as with everything. But it's kind of that's a lot. You know, think about 8,000 qualified watch hours over the past year for long form, 20 million qualified views over the last 3 months for short form. Good luck. It's Beck and Billy, US 92.
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0: Yes. Beck and Billy, U.S. $92,000 minute. 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We can get to you a check for $1,000, but you got to give us 10 correctly answered questions in under 60 seconds. 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
6: Good morning. Ahead of the November election, U.S. Senator Pete Ricketts made a stop in Norfolk yesterday for his Norfolk Victory event, meeting with dozens of supporters and answering questions about his reelection campaign and work in Washington. During the event, Ricketts addressed some of the issues he says Nebraskans are asking about, including election integrity, voter ID, and the cost of living. He also discussed legislation that he has introduced in Congress, such as the Carly Rainwood Act, and a proposal to prevent members of Congress from trading individual stocks. During the events, he addressed the Farm Bill, saying he hopes the Senate can get it passed ahead of the current extension, which runs through September 30th. From 3D printers to robots, Northeast Community College has debuted its new state-of-the-art iHub Center, the first facility of its kind in Nebraska. The roughly $8 million facility was completed this week and funded through federal programs, along with public and private donations. Students will be able to learn everything from computer programming and artificial intelligence to robotics and advanced manufacturing. Officials hope it will give students the skills and experience needed for the jobs of the future. Now time for a peek at today's sports. The Northeast Community College men's soccer team will start the season as a top five team in the country, coming in at number five in the preseason NJCAA Division II men's soccer preseason poll. Last year, the Hawks went 15-5-1, including a 6-2-1 mark in conference play, and finished the season ranked third in the country. They start their season next week in the NJCAA Kickoff Classic in Westfield, Indiana. In the event, the Hawks will battle two ranked teams, including one team ranked ahead of them in CCBC Essex, who come in ranked number two, and Howard Community College, who come in ranked 11th. Speaking of soccer, the Nebraska women's soccer team gets their regular season underway against Louisville tonight in Kentucky. The game is set to start at 6:30 p.m. After Louisville, Huskers will head back home before they host South Dakota for their home opener on Sunday. You can find more of today's news and sports online at newschannelnebraska.com. From the NCN Newsroom, I'm Brandon Shanahan.
7: Sports were brought to you by Brogy's on Taylor Avenue. Fuel your hustle one cup at a time. Swing into Brogy's this morning for a coffee latte or espresso. And another reminder, make sure you order the bean.
0: Yes, the bean. Give me the bean.
7: They'll always ask, do you want the bean on top? If you say no, I want to know who you are and your reasons. A whole list of why.
0: Get the bean.
7: You just got to get it. Looking at your forecast this morning, it is partially cloudy, 68. We're still seeing a slight chance of thunderstorms and showers until about 7, so almost over. Unless they extend that, we'll let you know.
0: Yeah.
7: Cloudy, partially sunny today, high near 89. Thunderstorms and showers likely this evening, low is 66. We'll see showers and thunderstorms continue tomorrow and trickle into Friday, Saturday, and Sunday. Really a chance of thunderstorms, showers the remainder of this week.
0: Yeah. So we need the precip. So we don't, of course, want anything get canceled.
7: I know.
0: We just need the water.
7: I want to be at the BC Street Dance.
0: Yeah.
7: I want to get crazy at the Battle Creekin's Main Street.
0: Yeah, you're going to be down there.
7: By the Fightin' River. What do you know about the Fightin' River, huh?
0: Hanging out on the cement, dancing, having fun, getting down.
7: And then my mom only lives a couple houses down, so I'll just crawl to a bed.
0: She's going
7: to
0: pass out at her parents' house. She doesn't care. No. And then we're going to have a question of the day, too, coming up. Stick around for that. Don't go too far there. You mentioned that. There's the Battle Creek Summer City Fest going on this weekend.
7: And I did give away tickets yesterday, just for those who are worried.
0: Bolarama
7: tickets are gone for the Knox County Fair. I'll give you a chance still to win tickets. Lauren Elena, we have Rodney Atkins, we have the Derby on Sunday. If everything hopefully goes as planned with the storms and the weather, you can have a free ticket to those events. So make sure you're a part of the text club. That's the word pickle. Send that in a separate text message, okay? I just need you to text out the word pickle and send that to 402-371-8792. You should get an automatic response back from one of our little robot friends. And you'll just say, accept. I would like to subscribe. Yes.
0: Yeah.
7: And then you'll receive my text later today saying, hey, y'all, you want a chance to win? Blah, blah, blah, blah, blah, blah, blah.
0: And if you do, then you submit whatever Becca says to submit.
7: Some of those people in the text club, when I do a random number generator.
0: Yeah.
7: That's how we select. I want you to know that that's how we select winners.
0: I very watch you random. Do it many times.
7: I don't know some of you people. I'm not selecting certain ones because I like you more. It's the pick. It's a random pick. But some of you I noticed yesterday only text back when you want to win something. I see you.
0: Yes.
7: I know who you are.
0: Yes, we are tracking you through the text club.
7: You're not the one sending me memes, responding to our question of the day, or sending me pics of your dog named Vern.
0: Yeah.
7: Anyway.
0: You people.
7: No, just kidding. Thanks for being a part of the text club.
0: Right, we love you.
7: Thanks for listening. We love you a lot.
0: Yeah, she'll tell you what you need to send in for a keyword to be a part of the giveaway. Knox County Fair tickets this week with US 92. On a

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0: Beck and Billy, US 92. Have you got the question out there?
1: It is posted on the Facebook. Just about to be sent through the text club this morning. Watch out. It's coming on your phone very soon.
0: It's National Vinyl Record Day today. We want to know if you could own one album on vinyl, what would it be?
1: You could only have one.
0: Oh, man.
1: That's really hard. That's a mean question. As I sit with my hundreds of records, I don't know.
0: If you could own one album on vinyl, what would it be?
1: Only one. I don't know if some of our listeners are huge record collectors or users. It's definitely come back. Mm-hmm. It's in again.
0: Yep.
1: What's not in is the prices.
0: Oh, gosh.
1: Can you believe what a brand new record costs?
0: I haven't looked at it lately, but I know it's got to be outrageous.
1: About 25, can start at 25, 21.
0: Wow.
1: Work its way up to like $70.
0: By the way,
1: a brand new pressed record.
0: Save yourself some money and just get a subscription to Spotify.
1: No, because there's a reason I think physical media is still so important. Mm-hmm. Some people don't even own any sort of physical media, whether it's cassettes, CDs, records,
0: eight tracks.
1: And it makes me sad because, honestly, if you love an artist and you want to give them the royalties and whatever, they're making more money off of physical media copies.
0: Right. Yeah.
1: Then you streaming things.
0: Yeah, because by the way, they don't make squat really.
1: No, because whatever you're streaming on, whether it's Apple Music, Spotify, they get a good chunk of that money.
0: Yeah.
1: That third party user. But buying physical media too is important because not everything's forever permanent online.
0: For sure.
1: Like, it's crazy. You can't find, what is it, Garth Brooks? There's no Garth Brooks on Apple Music.
0: Right. I think you can only get his stuff on his own outlet thing.
1: Like some artists, it's really hard to track down even a certain cut of a certain song.
0: Yeah.
1: And we know the Beatles profit like crazy off of remastered in 2009, remastered in 2010, and then, oh, it's remastered again in 2021. And you're like, half of them are dead.
0: Yeah.
1: How are they remastering these?
0: Yeah. It's, well, and here's the other thing. Record companies that still own these musics, these artists' songs and the rights to the different things, this is getting deep into weeds, but the record companies that still have ownership in this stuff,
1: like Sony, Atlantic Records,
0: they are the ones that are putting out these remastered, the greatest hits. That's who's usually in charge. 90% of the time, that's who's in charge of putting out those greatest hits albums, the remastered ones. They're doing it to make money, not just for themselves, but they are looking out for their artists to make money, but really they're in it for themselves too, for a majority of it.
1: What's really hard to follow is the monopolies that are record producing companies.
0: Right. Yeah.
1: It's like, I always buy my records used. Mm-hmm. I love old records because one, they're more affordable.
0: Yeah.
1: But two, because I'm like, it's a artifact.
0: Right.
1: Of a time I wasn't alive.
0: Yeah. It's a piece of history.
1: But when I was at Wayne State College working at the radio station there as a student, I used to do vinyl hours. So I would take my vinyls and play them on air.
0: Yeah.
1: Like an actual disc jockey.
0: Yeah.
1: I would, play the records.
0: You went old school.
1: Yeah. And it makes me so sad that that's kind of, it's a lost art. It's dead.
0: It is.
1: Computers have ruined everything. But, like, to be able to do that legally, you have to know who the company is, who produced it, whatever. Like, you have to put all that into the system to cover your butt from the FCC.
0: Yeah.
1: And that's when I would really look at the record labels. I'm like, these haven't existed for decades.
0: Right.
1: And I'm trying to figure out who bought out who so I can update it in the system correctly.
0: Yeah.
1: And so I have like a map in my brain. I'm like, okay, Atlantic Record went to this.
0: Right.
1: Sony's still Sony. The blah, blah, blah, blah, blah. Like, it's crazy how these independent record companies are now.
0: They've been engulfed.
1: Yeah. It makes me sad.
0: It is. There was a lot of great music put out by a lot of independent record companies back in the day, small time, but they were
1: like
0: big
1: Motown
0: names back
1: Records.
0: In the day. Yeah. Oh, huge. Back
1: they
0: in
1: had
0: the
1: a
0: day.
1: Sound too. Like those record companies, you knew,
0: sound.
1: Like you didn't know who the artist was, but you saw who produced it.
0: Yeah.
1: You bought it.
0: Yeah. You could tell that they were going to put out this certain sound and it was just gorgeous to listen to. Yeah, it's a lost art for sure. I do like albums. I do have an album player at home. I don't think it works. So my wife and I, we've seen in stores, you know, you can buy these little portable record players.
1: Be careful with the suitcase ones.
0: Yeah, yeah.
1: Because they're not always stable.
0: Right.
1: No, seriously. Yeah. Someone who loves records, be careful when you buy a suitcase one.
0: Yeah.
1: Because one, the sound quality is garbage.
0: Yep.
1: Two, they're not always going to keep your disc flat, which can scratch your record.
0: Yeah.
1: I'm an anti-suitcase record person. Yeah. Don't buy a suitcase. Just invest in a stereo. And the best way to get them, estate sales, garage sales, Goodwill.
0: Yeah.
1: Get an old one that someone didn't want anymore.
0: Yeah.
1: You can rent, adjust them.
0: Yeah.
1: You can hook them up to newer stereo systems.
0: Mm-hmm. Yeah. Or, if you want to go buy some, you know, newer record player, that's great. However you want to do it. But records are nice. You find so many old ones out there, different spots, whether it's a garage sale. There's places like Homer's, you can find them, different areas. If you want to buy the newer ones, that's great too. Sometimes they're a little pricey, but maybe they're worth it to you. Whatever floats your boat in that realm of music. National Vinyl Record Day today. So we are wondering what one album.
1: You can only have one.
0: Yeah.
1: So basically kind of asking what your favorite album is, in a way, that you like to listen to on vinyl. And it does sound different.
0: Yeah.
1: It does.
0: It
1: sounds better.
0: Man.
1: There's nothing like a Sunday morning making breakfast with your record player playing.
0: And you got just this one.
1: It's like, that's my safe haven.
0: One artist or one group playing for quite a few hours. You know, you just keep going.
1: I have like five records out of my massive collection that I always have set separately because they're my go-tos.
0: Yeah.
1: Those are like my top picks, and I never get sick of them.
0: Yeah. A lot of people do
1: that. I'm like, I don't know how I can pick one of those like six that I have always out.
0: I got to think about it. You know, initial thought, when we were coming up with this question off air, the initial thought, and I'm still stuck on this, and I don't know why, Guns N' Roses' Appetite for Destruction.
1: Really?
0: Yeah.
1: There's no skips on that album. No skips at all. It's boom, boom, boom, except I could probably go without Rocket Queen. To be honest, I can skip that one. I have a collector's version of that album, where it's like it's a double LP because the other side isn't playable. It's actually a holographic of the logo with the guns and the roses.
0: Right. Very cool.
1: Mm-hmm.
0: Wow. Yeah.
1: I was a huge Axl Rose fan when I was in the seventh grade.
0: Back in the day, his voice was phenomenal.
1: Now it kind of sounds like a fork in a garbage disposal.
0: Right. Shut up, Axl. Get out of here.
1: I would go see
0: listen
1: them.
0: Listen to the record.
1: And like touring now just for Slash.
0: Yeah.
1: He's been really relevant still.
0: I would go to listen to the band play themselves. You know, Duff McKagan.
1: And he's still gorgeous. He's still hot.
0: I would go to listen to the band play the music. The music itself is what would attract me to go see Guns N' Roses.
1: Axl, take a seat, bud.
0: Yeah. Right.
1: Sit on down.
0: Let them play instrumental. That's it. Let's just go to the show and be done with it.
1: Mm-hmm.
0: Yeah. Yeah. So, yeah, we're wondering from you today, what one record would you want on vinyl? Just one. Pick one. If you can do it, let us know. US 92 on Facebook. 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

0: Becca and Billy, US 92. Coming up, we will have for you your award-winning local news. And we have that with the News Channel Nebraska Newsroom. Looking ahead here, 7 o'clock hour, Libby McKay is popping in this morning. She's going to have some information. Becca, you know what Libby's going to be chatting about?
1: Well, if you know who Libby is, she's very active in our community.
0: Yes.
1: A fabulous woman if you get to know her. But she's also very involved with local theater.
0: Oh, so we're going to talk play.
1: There may be some auditions coming up soon for something you may want to be a part of.
0: We're going to get all the details. That's happening about 7:20-ish this morning. Make sure to tune in to Libby McKay in studio with Becca and Billy, US 92.
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6: Good morning. Ahead of the November election, U.S. Senator Pete Ricketts made a stop in Norfolk yesterday for his Norfolk Victory event. Meeting with dozens of supporters and answering questions about his reelection campaign and work in Washington. During the event, Ricketts addressed some of the issues he says Nebraskans are asking about, including election integrity, voter ID, and the cost of living. He also discussed legislation that he has introduced in Congress, such as the Carly Rainwood Act, and a proposal to prevent members of Congress from trading individual stocks. During the events, he addressed the Farm Bill, saying he hopes the Senate can get it passed ahead of the current extension, which runs through September 30th. From 3D printers to robots, Northeast Community College has debuted its new state-of-the-art iHub Center, the first facility of its kind in Nebraska. The roughly $8 million facility was completed this week and funded through federal programs, along with public and private donations. Northeast Community College President Leah Barrett says this new facility will go a long way to enhancing the student experience.
7: It is a community place where people can learn about science, technology, engineering, and math in a place that they're going to be welcomed and have the opportunity to explore, make mistakes, learn, and grow.
6: Students will be able to learn everything from computer programming and artificial intelligence to robotics and advanced manufacturing. Officials hope it will give students the skills and experience needed for the jobs of the future. Tilden residents are getting a look at what the future of their town could look like. The city is updating its master plan, with residents reviewing proposed improvements yesterday. Ideas include pickleball courts, new baseball facilities, and improvements to Horseshoe Park. The city is using resident feedback to create a long-term plan that can help prioritize projects and pursue future funding. The plan is still in the early stages with no cost or construction timeline set. You can find more of today's news online at newschannelnebraska.com. From the NCN Newsroom, I'm Brandon Shanahan.
1: Partially cloudy this morning.
0: Mm-hmm. Yeah.
1: Kind of sun's peeking out, getting up there. No more chances of showers and thunderstorms this morning.
0: Oh,
1: it's currently 68. We'll see a high of 89 today. Kind of cloudy all day.
0: Yeah.
1: Thunderstorms and showers forecasted for this evening. Low is 66. We'll see showers throughout Thursday. Possible thunderstorms overnight. And that's kind of the pattern for the rest of this week. Showers throughout the day on Friday. Thunderstorms Friday evening. Saturday, there's a mixture of showers and thunderstorms throughout the day and throughout the evening with showers on Sunday. So rain, thunderstorm, rain. That's what it's looking like.
0: Yeah, we need the precip. So hopefully we get something. Hopefully not a lot gets
1: the farmers will be in the bar this weekend events. If all goes well.
0: Yeah, yeah.

0: funny because this is a country radio station, and you're listening to country, but a lot of these albums are stemming from Metallica to Beach Boys. We got a Johnny Cash in there from Larry. Shannon says, or Sharon says, anything from Elvis Presley. Darren, John Denver.
1: Oh, love
0: said it was
1: that.
0: His first ever record he ever listened to, and he absolutely loved it.
1: Yeah.
0: Which one? Because I'd like to know. I own four of them. And Mike says Dark Side of the Moon. That's a good one to have on record.
1: Right.
0: Because you have to listen to it in order.
1: Yeah. Backwards.
0: Backwards. Because it's like continuous. It's like one continuous song, really.
1: Right.
0: From one side to the next.
1: Yeah. I mentioned this last hour. I'm sticking with Guns N' Roses, Appetite for Destruction.
0: That's
1: what I'm going
0: with. That's so funny.
1: I'll tell you, I can remember when I first seen on MTV, Sweet Child of Mine, that music video, that hooked me on Guns N' Roses. It was the guitar situation, you know, that the Slash had there in the beginning.
0: It like tickles your insides.
1: I'm getting goosebumps listening to this. Oh my God. This just hooked me. I was like, who is this? What is happening here? You know, we had Eddie Van Halen forever, and then here comes Slash.
0: Yeah.
1: I mean, there's great guitarists, don't get me wrong, all around.
0: But he's one of the best guitarists of all time.
1: But there's Eddie Van Halen that everyone put on a pedestal, and I'm like,
0: see, for me, it was Neil
1: Young. Get out of my way. Mm-hmm. Here's my boy Slash.
0: Yeah, but you know what the best guitar solo from Slash? November Rain.
1: Oh, yeah.
0: And then the music video out in the desert was it's like, wow.
1: He is such a great player.
0: That's like heaven on earth.
1: Guitars can really make the song. And a good guitar player can make that song come alive
0: absolutely.
1: And stay with you. There's other instruments, too, that do the same thing in certain songs. But certain songs, it's just the guitar. This is one of those songs. It was Sweet Child O' Mine. And like you said, November Rain. I love that. I'm getting goosebumps thinking about that song, too. I love that song.
0: That's a great song.
1: Oh.
0: You know, in this song, though, you know, at the very end, where it's like, where do we go now?
1: Yeah.
0: It's because they didn't know how to finish the song. Did you know that?
1: I didn't know.
0: There you go. There's a fun little fact for you.
1: Yeah.
0: And you like, where do we go now?
1: It just hooked me into Guns N' Roses when I was a younger man. And I just said to myself,
0: how old were you?
1: I love this band. Oh, God.
0: Because I was about 13 when I fell in love with Guns N' Roses.
1: I'm trying to think of when this song came out.
0: 86. 1986.
1: 1986, I was 13.
0: We were around the same age. That's crazy.
1: Yeah.
0: Maybe it's just like that young angst where you're like, yeah, Guns N' Roses.
1: I just seen that. I can remember on MTV, I was seeing that and I went, who is this dude? And then him, when he was so mysterious with his hair and his hat.
0: Then he got into the spandex. Oh, you're talking about Slash. Axl. And then he got into the spandex and like he was pretty almost naked on stage.
1: Right, right, yeah.
0: You know, little hip swivels.
1: Dude, not the midriff shirt. Get rid of that, dude. What were you thinking, Axl? But that was a thing that he wore all the time. But
0: a great album.
1: Yeah. That's my album. That's my album. Appetite for Destruction.
0: I'm trying to decide. I think my album, Deja Vu, Crosby, Stills, Nash & Young.
1: Nice.
0: I think that's my selection. I think that's my pick, and I'm going to stick with it. If I had one record vinyl, only one, that's what it would be.
1: By the way, people, I'm going to tell you, do not mess with this woman and her music. Do not. Like the tidbit with GNR. I had no idea about that. You have so much musical knowledge.
0: I know when the album was dropped.
1: Right, right. But just in the end of that song, you know, where do we go now? And it's like, she has so much knowledge with various songs and artists and albums. It's just your brain.
0: But ask me when the Titanic sung.
1: I would love to see your brain at work someday. It's so
0: ask
1: much.
0: Ask me anything about American history. I'm like, who was the sixth president? I don't know. I don't know that
1: right,
0: one.
1: Right, right. But no, she's got
0: who
1: it down.
0: Who was the original drummer for this band? Oh!
1: Right, yeah. It's so great. So, yeah, we're We're wondering today, what one album would you want on vinyl?

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So let us know. 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

0: Beck and Billy, US 92, getting with our question today. It's one that kind of makes some of you think, and maybe you can't come up with an answer right away, but I did. Something just hit me in the head this morning.
1: It's been fun talking about it this morning.
0: Yeah.
1: We don't get an opportunity to talk a lot about music.
0: We've talked a
1: believe
0: lot
1: it
0: off
1: or not.
0: Air, too. Like, I was like,
1: I'm like, have you listened to this song? Do you know anything about this artist?
0: And we were talking about how much there's certain artists and songs that should have been on country radio, but for whatever reason, the people that ran country radio back in the day, or even some of the record companies, were like refusing to play certain songs.
1: We have Libby here, by the way. Yeah. We have a guest. Hello,
0: Good
1: Libby.
0: Morning,
1: we're
0: Libby.
1: Not ignoring you. Hi.
2: Good morning. No, I'm just standing here like,
1: Yes. Yeah. I just get really into music, and I just go on and on and on. It's bad.
2: Yeah.
1: Someone shut me up.
2: No, it's not. It'd be bad if, like, this weren't your job. Like, if
1: True.
2: You were a nuclear scientist and all you wanted to talk about was
1: like
2: music,
1: ponies.
2: That might be a challenge.
0: That's a problem.
1: But, Libby, our question of the day, did you know it's National Vinyl Record Day?
2: Yes.
1: Yeah. It's a national holiday.
0: Right.
2: That's amazing.
0: Yeah.
1: And so
0: well,
1: we're asking
2: deserved. Well deserved.
1: If you could own only one album on vinyl, you only get one, what would it be?
2: Weezer Blue Album.
1: Really?
0: Man, without even
1: really?
0: Thinking.
1: Yeah.
0: I love that.
2: Like, it's
0: Bam.
2: The first thing that popped into
1: my head. They just came
2: head.
1: Out with a new album.
2: Yes.
1: Did you listen to it?
2: Unless Eric has played it for me, I have not yet.
1: Oh. I just saw they dropped a new album.
2: I rely on my college child and my husband to keep me in the loop.
1: Yeah,
2: but yeah, I think that would be it. That's the first one that just like, boom.
0: Right.
2: Yeah.
1: That's not
2: yeah.
1: a bad one.
0: Yeah.
2: Probably second place, Jagged Little Pill, Alanis Morissette. That was a very
1: Ooh.
2: Meaningful...
0: Oh,
2: meaningful album for 14.
0: Mm-hmm.
2: And then probably 9 to 5. Like just as a single vinyl, I would have it.
1: Like a 45?
2: Yeah. Like I would do it. Because I'm a huge Dolly fan, as you know.
0: Mm-hmm. Man. She's right. The first thing that came to my mind, and I said this and I'm sticking with it, Guns N' Roses' Appetite for Destruction.
2: Ooh, mm-hmm.
0: That just
2: mm-hmm.
0: hit me right away. When we were talking about it off air before we put the question out, I said, that's it. I'm sticking
1: it
0: with
1: took
0: it.
1: Me a while because I have like four or five that are like my go-to.
0: Yeah.
1: And I stuck with Deja Vu, Crosby, Stills, Nash & Young.
2: Yep.
1: Which is considered a rock album, but it's country.
0: Yeah.
1: It's kind of country folk.
2: Yeah.
0: Again,
2: yeah.
0: going back to the day where they're like, no, you're
1: Because I was like, would you
0: crazy.
1: Put Crosby, Stills, Nash & Young right next to Johnny Cash? Probably not.
0: I would.
1: Because it's a super group. I was saying it's a super group that was made from like the Hollies, Buffalo Springfield, so all these like 60s hippy dippy protest songs.
0: Right. Yeah.
2: But I mean, I think when you think back to like when Cash was touring, right? Like he's touring with Buddy Holly and he's touring with, you know, like with Ricky
1: And he came out with an album with Bob Dylan too.
2: Yeah. So I mean, there was, I don't know.
0: There was
2: I don't know
0: crossover
2: this...
0: on the road, just not on the radio as it should have been.
1: Or how they were selling them in the store.
0: Yeah.
2: Mm-hmm.
1: It's how you label it. I don't know. Genres, I hate genres, the label of what goes where. It's like, it's just all music. You love every single genre, everything.
0: Yeah. Yeah. Mm-hmm. They got to put us in these
1: Unless you're not into screamo, then that's okay.
0: Right. Yeah.
1: But Libby, you're here. We're talking all about music, but also another form of art.
2: Performing arts. Yeah.
1: Is theater.
2: It is.
1: And that's what you're here to discuss this morning.
2: Yes, but I enjoy the music conversation.
1: Well, you said 9 to 5, Dolly, you just had that
2: That was last season.
1: That was your production.
2: That was the production I had the pleasure of directing last season. Sadly, Dolly couldn't make it out to see it, but
1: she's a busy woman.
2: She's very busy.
0: Yeah.
2: She's very busy. So it's cool. Another time.
1: Well, this season, what can you tell us? Can you tell us anything?
2: Yeah, I can tell you all the things.
1: Ooh, okay.
0: She's got the inside scoop.
2: I hear tell that I know it. So this season is going to be kind of interesting and different for us. There's all kinds of wonderful construction happening at the Cox Activity Center, which is typically where the Norfolk Community Theater performs. So we cannot be there this season.
0: No.
1: But the next season is going to be bigger and better.
2: That is up to our script committee, pending approval of the board.
1: Wink, wink.
2: Go. Wink. So we're going to have a lot of fun doing, environmental theater, right? Is the big fancy term for it, but basically performing in non-traditional spaces. So, the season is themed behind closed doors because literally our theater doors.
0: Right.
2: But also all of the shows kind of touch on things that happen like in people's home or the magic
1: That's
2: in a
1: fine.
2: Kitchen and things like that. So I'm really excited about it. And so our first show is God of Carnage. Which is a bucket list show for me. It's a dark comedy by Yasmina Riza. And, it is two couples that get together to have dinner because their children have had an altercation on the playground. And they decide that they're going to have dinner and kind of figure out how they're going to navigate the situation and handle it. And as the evening goes on, they devolve and become less and less like these cool, mature adults handling a situation. And it just kind of ensues in hilarity and you become more like children on the playground. So, super fun. And we're actually performing that at Artworks downtown. So that's going to be a nice intimate show. And then the one I have the pleasure of directing this year, which I'm also super excited about, is Church Basement Ladies Away in the Basement. So it is one of their holiday, Church Basement Ladies shows, which we did the original Church Basement Ladies a few years ago.
0: I was going to say, I remember that one I was done. Yeah.
2: Yeah. And super fun. It's just like a fun, don't think too hard, enjoy it kind of a show about all of the women that we probably all knew and maybe still have in our lives.
1: You are that
2: maybe
1: woman.
2: Maybe you could be that woman.
0: Yeah.
2: I don't know.
0: Right.
2: It could be me. I don't know. But yeah, and so they have to save the Christmas pageant in the course of the show. And so that is our December show, and it's actually taking place at St. John's Lutheran in their fellowship hall. So it's Church Basement Ladies in a church basement.
1: That's fun.
2: Yeah, so yeah. Super fun.
1: Set design doesn't have to go super far.
2: No. It's going to be heavy props probably, because right. lots of food and costumey related things. And yeah, so that'll be fun. And then in March, we're closing out the season with a Noel Coward classic, which is Blythe Spirit. So
0: okay.
2: If you're into hauntings and comedy, that is going to be a show for you. So yeah that's exciting.
1: For what's the first date of the first show? When does that start?
2: So, sorry, the first God of Carnage will open in October, but auditions are actually on Monday and Tuesday next week.
1: Coming
2: right up. Yeah. It's like, at our house, it gets wild because it's like, okay, school, okay, theater, okay, sports, okay, college, okay. Right. Like, it's just all the things are happening this week, but it keeps us exciting.
1: Keeps you young.
0: And
1: yeah.
0: Anybody can come out and audition for this.
2: Yes, 100%.
0: Yeah.
2: Anybody can come audition. And if being on stage is not your thing, if you come to auditions because you're interested in helping with like ushering or props or scenic stuff or just hair and makeup, like still come out to the audition and talk to the team and they'll get your information there too. So,
0: and
2: yeah.
0: And where's the auditions?
2: Oh my gosh.
1: Yeah, I was like, if the Cox Activity Center is a no-go.
2: I know, because that was the other
1: That's
2: side of it, right?
1: Spot.
2: Like not only can we not perform there right now, and the construction is good. I'm very excited for when it is done for many reasons, but we have to find other spots for auditions. So actually, auditions are going to take place at Elkhorn Valley Museum.
1: I was going to say,
2: at
1: 7 o'clock.
0: That's a great location.
2: Yes, I hear tell it's great.
0: yes, for sure.
2: I don't know why I'm using that hear tell phrase a lot today.
0: That's twice today.
2: It is. I'm got to use it one more time.
0: Have you used it at home this morning too?
2: You know, I have not. Only one child was up when I left.
0: Wait till tonight,
2: so,
0: though. Yeah. You're going to be all, hear tell. Hear tell.
2: Someone should unload this dishwasher.
0: I think the theater, your body, your mind, you're already thinking that, and that is theater-esque, if you will.
2: Yes.
0: So your mind is there already. So I love that.
1: So auditions, Elkhorn Valley Museum, Monday, Tuesday.
2: Yep, August 17th and 18th at 7 o'clock.
1: 7 o'clock.
2: And just come as you are, kind of a situation.
1: There's no, like, preparation they need to do.
2: Nope.
1: You'll provide the scripts, all the things.
2: Yep. So Brittany Lechner is directing that one, and so she'll have all kinds of, I'm sure, fun stuff for everybody to do as part of that. So
0: good.
2: It's exciting. Exciting stuff.
0: Yeah. I can't wait to see this in October. So,
1: yeah.
0: And so, you know, sometimes people think, oh my gosh, October, that will come quick. So yeah, you're auditioning and then you're getting into it and then you're going to be rehearsing and getting stuff together, figuring everything out. So if that interests you, go ahead. For me, I'd be a ball of nerves. I don't know if I could do that.
1: This sounds fun. I was telling Billy.
0: I'm like, I'll hold a prop. I'll hold a mic or something. I'm good with that.
2: You're like, here we go.
1: Yeah. I told Billy.
2: I will keep that in mind, Billy.
1: We need to get you in a play. So we should do it.
2: It's true.
1: As a team,
0: I should break down the barrier and
1: we should
0: just
1: do it.
0: Yeah.
1: We should do the church lady one in the basement.
0: Yes. I would look good in a dress. I'm down.
2: Here we go.
1: You can try.
0: I can. Yeah.
1: We can go to the auditions.
0: I'm going to bring Medea to Nebraska. That's what I'm going to do as a church lady.
1: Yes. She said yes.
0: Yes.
1: The worst they can say is no.
0: And people out there go, who's Medea? Just Google and go for it.
2: Well, here's my theater brattiness. I immediately thought of the Greek tragedy when you said that. I did not. It took me a minute. I was
0: Tyler Perry's Madea, by the
2: way. Yes, yes. So,
0: if you care. Yeah. That's going to be great. I can't wait. I'm in for that for sure.
2: Yeah. Mm-hmm. Yeah, there you go.
1: And it's auditions exciting. For the other shows, those usually take place like a month or two out.
2: So, yeah. So, with the exception of the musical, which Church Basement Ladies is.
1: And, you got to sing.
2: Yeah. It's cool. I think The Preacher only has a couple songs, or the ladies have more. The ladies have probably five to six songs apiece. Some as a group. So, I mean, just marinate on that when you're thinking of your audition song choice.
0: Yeah.
1: Lip syncing an option?
2: Yes. It's just you and I'll be in the back and a mic not singing very much better,
1: I'll just
2: but trying
1: my
2: real hard.
1: Lips, make it look like it.
2: But yeah, so Church Basement, actually, we do audition the musical a little bit early so we can try and start learning music before we're standing stuff up. So those auditions are actually September 8th and 9th at 7 o'clock. Location to be determined. I have to get with Dr.
0: But
2: B.
0: You'll be back to let us know, I hope.
2: I hope so, yeah.
1: Where can they view like a public listing of the details?
2: Yep, so nctheater.org is our website, and then Facebook and Insta for sure. So.
0: Okay, great. Yeah.
1: They're on the interweb. Check it out.
2: We are.
0: They're in 2026. Welcome to it.
1: Yeah, I'm excited. Yeah. Another season.
2: Yeah. Yes, another season.
1: Deep breaths. Here it goes.
2: Yeah. I know. I'm excited. And I, like, nerve-wise, I have been doing this for a long time.
0: Mm-hmm.
2: And I still am I carry my script with me everywhere when I'm in a show. Even, like, when it's, like, we have performed several times, and I'm still, like, in the green room, like, clutching my script. Like, it's my baby blanket. Like, just
0: And the nerves. I think it's good to have some nerves, butterflies, because I hear a lot of comedians say they still get a little nervous before they go on, and they say... That kind of makes them, makes who they are, makes them a better comedian to have a little bit of nerves.
1: I think it shows you care, for one. Mm-hmm. It shows that you care.
0: Yep.
2: Mm-hmm.
1: And
0: you gotta be
1: some
0: that
1: of it might be
0: too.
1: Excitement.
0: But then you get out there and you take that nervous energy and you put it in your performance, and that performance becomes great, I think, because of that.
2: Yeah. It feeds energy. And that's what I tell the youth theater kiddos, too. Because, you know, they'll get nervous before we walk out. And that's what I tell them. Like, this is, like, use that. Like, use that energy and also breathe.
0: they spit all their lines out in one shot. They've gone through their entire section of the play, and it's done. They're just standing there
1: like this is an hour production, and it's done in 20 minutes.
2: I just start clapping from the back. I'm like, just like we planned.
0: Nice job, Billy. Good job.
2: It's so great, though. It's so great.
0: I love it. So, God of Carnage is what it's called. And audition's coming up here Monday, Tuesday. Check that out. Elkhorn Valley Museum, 7 o'clock both nights. Whether you're going to be on the stage or behind the stage doing stuff, whatever. Mm-hmm.
1: Get out
0: props.
1: There. Get out of your bubble. Try something new.
0: Yeah. Be a part of the community.
2: And if being on or off stage isn't your thing, come be in the audience. Come see the show. Because if we don't have an audience, we're just kind of...
0: Right.
1: Why are we doing this?
2: Standing up there talking to each other about things that somebody told us to say.
0: Yeah.
1: You're like, oh, this is another costume run through.
2: Yeah. Right? Like it is. It's like, here's... I'm still in the stress.
0: Yeah.
1: There you go.
2: But yeah.
0: But we'll remind you when it's going to be aired coming down the road closer. We'll be back and we'll go over some things and remind you about that show.
2: Yeah.
0: So.
2: Yeah.
1: I'm glad you popped in, Libby.
2: Yeah. Thank you for having me. It's always a good time.
0: With the Norfolk Community Theater, Libby McKay, Beck and Billy, US 92.
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12: Good morning. Ahead of the November election, U.S. Senator Pete Ricketts made a stop in Norfolk yesterday for his Norfolk Victory event, meeting with dozens of supporters and answering questions about his reelection campaign and work in Washington. During the event, Ricketts addressed some of the issues he says Nebraskans are asking about, including election integrity, voter ID, and the cost of living. He also discussed legislation that he has introduced in Congress, such as the Carly Rainwood Act, and a proposal to prevent members of Congress from trading individual stocks. During the events, he addressed the Farm Bill, saying he hopes the Senate can get it passed ahead of the current extension, which runs through September 30th. From 3D printers to robots, Northeast Community College has debuted its new state-of-the-art iHub Center, the first facility of its kind in Nebraska. The roughly $8 million facility was completed this week and funded through federal programs, along with public and private donations. Students will be able to learn everything from computer programming and artificial intelligence to robotics and advanced manufacturing. Officials hope it will give students the skills and experience needed for the jobs of the future. Now time for a peek at today's sports. The Northeast Community College men's soccer team will start the season as a top five team in the country, coming in at number five in the preseason NJCAA Division II men's soccer preseason poll. Last year, the Hawks went 15-5-1, including a 6-2-1 mark in conference play, and finished the season ranked third in the country. They start their season next week in the NJCAA Kickoff Classic in Westfield, Indiana. In the event, the Hawks will battle two ranked teams, including one team ranked ahead of them in CCBC Essex, who come in ranked number two, and Howard Community College, who come in ranked 11th. Speaking of soccer, the Nebraska women's soccer team gets their regular season underway against Louisville tonight in Kentucky. The game is set to start at 6:30 p.m. after Louisville Huskers will head back home before they host South Dakota for their home opener on Sunday. You can find more of today's news and sports online at newschannelnebraska.com. From the NCN Newsroom, I'm Brandon Shanahan.
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1: 68 and sunny this morning. Cloudy skies expected for the remainder of today. High near 89. Showers and thunderstorms possible this evening. Low is 66. We see showers. And thunderstorms.
0: It's a wishy-washy kind of day.
1: You sell
0: get out your boat and take away the day.
1: Seashells by the shore. Okay, thunderstorms tonight. Showers. Yep, showers and thunderstorms all week long. We see that Thursday through Sunday. Showers throughout the day. Possible thunderstorms overnight, except for Saturday. It's looking like there might be some thunderstorms throughout the day. And about upper 70s, 80.
0: Gonna be nice.
1: It's gonna be nice and cool, yeah. And maybe storming and some rain. Might be a little gloomy.
0: Yeah, let's hope nothing gets canceled, postponed from anything. We got some stuff going on this week here. Of course, Knox County Fair,
1: Battle Creek, yeah. City Summer Fest. Yeah, lots of things. Lots of fun.
0: So get out there and enjoy what you can, and get in now because it is time to take a caller. We are looking for caller number five. Caller five will have the opportunity to answer 10 questions correctly in under 60 seconds. If you do that, caller five, you'll get yourself a $1,000 check from Cornesker Auto, Cornesker Nissan, and US 92. 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

0: Beck and Billy, US 92. Good morning, Aaron. How are you?
1: Hey, good morning, Billy. I'm great. Yourself? Good.
0: I'm good, thank you for asking.
2: Aaron here this morning. How are you?
1: Oh, man, I told Billy I just barely caught the prompt to call in, so it's a little late
2: this morning. We had Libby in talking about the theater.
1: Yeah, the theater.
2: Would you do the community theater? What was that, Aaron?
1: Have you ever done community theater before?
2: I've never done community theater.
1: Did you do one act in high school?
2: Right. I didn't do it my senior year, but I did it for 3 years.
1: Yeah. Nice.
2: It was okay. It was fun. I like theater, but yeah, I was just put in a burlap sack my freshman year, and like my skin broke out a lot because I was wearing literally like a potato sack.
1: Yeah. That's no good.
2: Anything for the arts, you know?
0: Yeah, right.
1: I was more of a speech nerd then. Yeah.
2: I was used to wearing my blazers and dress pants than a potato sack.
1: I bet you were really good at speech, Becca.
2: I got lots of medals, Aaron. Lots of medals, a lot of hardware.
1: Oh, yeah.
0: And her parents say, we didn't doubt it. She never shut up. She was always right about everything.
2: Yep.
1: We had to find an outlet for this.
2: Exactly.
0: Right, yeah.
2: Well, Aaron, let's see how you can do today.
0: You ready, bud?
1: Yeah, let's do it.
0: Here we go. 3, 2, 1.
2: How many reindeer does Santa have?
1: 7.
2: How many pounds are in a ton?
1: 2,000.
2: What continent covers all 4 hemispheres of the Earth?
1: Asia.
2: Spell vinyl.
1: Oh, it's vinyl. V-I-N-Y-L.
2: What kind of animal is Punxsutawney Phil?
1: He's a groundhog.
2: Cillian Murphy plays a 1900s mom boss in England in what famous streaming series?
1: Peaky Blinders.
2: What is 46 minus 32?
1: That'd be 14.
2: What U.S. woman was appointed as the first woman speaker of the House?
1: Oh, Nancy Pelosi?
2: Before embarking on a solo career, Beyonce was a part of what R&B group?
1: Child.
2: The Run for Roses and the Fastest 2 Minutes in Sports are both names for what famous horse race?
1: Oh, the Kentucky Derby.
2: Going back, how many reindeer?
1: Nine reindeer.
2: It's 8.
1: Oh, man.
2: It's 8. You said 7, and then you said 9. You skipped 8. That's what I needed.
1: Golly.
2: It's 9 if you count Rudolph, but he's not in the original count.
1: What is that? Oh, my. Are you saying that Rudolph's not a reindeer?
0: Dancer and Prancer and Comet and Vixen.
2: But do you recall?
0: The most famous reindeer of all. Libby, I hope you're listening. Rudolph the Red-Nosed
2: Reindeer. This is our audition
0: reindeer.
2: Right now for the local
0: I'm ready
2: theater.
0: For the next one.
2: Having well, yeah, it was 8. Nose. That was one you missed. Sorry, Aaron. 2,000 pounds in a ton.
0: Yeah.
1: Yeah, right.
2: Just like the transition. What continent covers all 4 hemispheres of the Earth? That's the only other one you missed there.
1: Yeah, said Antarctica,
2: Asia?
1: Right.
2: I'm looking for Africa.
1: Africa. Oh, yeah, yeah. It's not Antarctica. Silly. Okay.
2: You said Asia.
1: Yeah. I was thinking it might be Antarctica, but yeah, Africa. That makes more sense.
2: It's Africa. Yeah. Vinyl, spelled correctly. Congrats! Punxsutawney Phil is a groundhog.
0: It took me like 5 minutes to figure that one out.
2: I was like, come on. I love Punxsutawney Phil. I'd die for that little dude. We're on, like, the 7th
1: Great
2: one.
1: Guy. Yeah. 20th Great guy. Great guy.
0: Right.
2: I'm dying to meet him, but there's, like, a registration to meet him. The sign-up is, like, backed up a year. You got to plan. Cillian Murphy is in Peaky Blinders. Math question correct. Nancy Pelosi is what we were looking for correct. Before embarking on a solo career, Beyonce was a part of Destiny's Child. Yep. And the Run for Roses in the Fastest 2 Minutes in Sports refer to the Kentucky Derby.
0: Yeah.
2: So what bit you in the butt today, Aaron, there are 8 reindeers in Africa is in all 4 hemispheres.
0: Man.
1: Yeah, a couple facts I'll never forget now.
0: Right, there you go.
1: Every time I sing Rudolph, I'll be counting it on my fingers.
2: Come Christmas season, that song's going to play. Right. You're going to be like,
0: you're
2: going to
0: go, I'm turning the radio off.
1: I'll be tortured. I'll be tortured by that song now.
2: At least you know Beyonce.
0: Right, yeah, yeah.
2: We can't shame you for that today.
1: Yeah, you gotta get that. The beehive will be after you.
2: Boom,
1: yeah.
2: I just said that. You're a part of the beehive. Yeah. I know you are, Aaron.
1: Not
2: I know at those
1: beehive.
2: Weddings He's when they play
1: proud.
2: Single
1: I don't
2: ladies.
1: Want the beehive to come get me. Yeah.
2: You're out there on the dance floor. All the single ladies. That's you.
0: Funny.
2: Well, right. Thanks, Aaron.
0: Yeah, Aaron, thank you.
2: Talk to you soon.
1: Yeah, appreciate it, guys. Have a good one.
2: Bye.
0: Man, that continent question, that would have got me, too.
2: Really?
0: Yeah.
2: I think I've asked that question, like, 6 times.
0: I would have.
2: Or
0: I
2: so.
0: Missed it. I wouldn't have been thinking about
2: the
0: Africa.
2: Knowledge I absorb from writing these questions and reading them every day.
0: It's great knowledge.
2: That's why when we go to trivia night, I'm like, oh, I got this in the bag.
0: Right.
2: And then they show the categories, and I go, I do not have this in the bag.
0: You're like, I'm done.
2: I don't know any of this.
0: Another chance to win tomorrow, $1,000, brought to you by Cornhusker Grotto, Cornhusker Nissan, $1,000 Minute, 7:40-ish weekdays with Becca and Billy, U.S. 92.
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0: Beck and Billy, US 92. Question today, being National Vinyl Record Day, is what?
1: Oh, you're asking me?
0: No, I'm asking.
1: Oh.
0: Hey, Eric, can you get.
1: Eric, what's going on? We have some texts that have been blowing up this morning. I'm liking a lot of these responses.
0: If you could own one album on vinyl, what would it be? That's our question.
1: And back to back, within like 20 minutes, we got these texts. Both Brian and Tracy say Fleetwood Mac, Rumors.
0: Great album.
1: That is one of the best albums in history.
0: Yeah.
1: If you know the drama that right. happened with creating that album, that's why it's right. so good. And maybe the things that they were, you know.
0: Experiencing.
1: I was gonna say, using.
0: Yeah. Right.
1: That explains why it was such a great album. Right. They were not okay. Anyway, some other responses this morning. Someone said, I still have my vinyl records from when I was young, and they're all, for the most part, Rick Springfield. And that made me laugh.
0: Yeah.
1: I was telling Billy off air. I was in this English class in junior high, and they give us one of these prompts, one of these things to write about. And they said, if there was a house fire and you could only save one item from your home, like it can't be a living thing, it can't be a pet, a person, it has to be an item. What would you save? Me at 13 said, my Living in Oz Rick Springfield record.
0: Yes, yes.
1: My teacher was so mad at me. I remember that. She goes, really? That's what you would do? I'm like, yes.
0: It's your choice. You gave me the option to pick what I wanted.
1: What I want. And then I got to see Rick Springfield at Divots.
0: Nice.
1: And I got to touch his arm hair. I got to feel the sweat beads. And it was life-changing. Yes, he's in his 50s.
0: Funny.
1: But it was memorable.
0: Yeah.
1: I still love Rick Springfield. I'm right there with you.
0: Yeah.
1: Tanya.
0: He's actually a really good actor, too.
1: Yeah, he was. Well, he started off on a soap opera.
0: Yeah.
1: As like a doctor.
0: Some people don't know that. And
1: that's how he got his like fame. And then he went into music.
0: Yeah. He did his thing.
1: He's a beautiful man.
0: Great singer, too. Yeah, if you ever get a chance.
1: Jesse is good. That's like his most well-known.
0: Right, yeah. But he has some other great songs that people would recognize.
1: Well, that's when I got to touch his arm hair was We All Need the Human Touch. You know that one?
0: Yeah. And he was probably leaning down and you were reaching up and you touched his arm hair when he was playing guitar or something.
1: No, he came through the crowd. Like,
0: oh, really?
1: Touch me. We all need. And that's why he was singing. And I got to like stroke his arm hair.
0: That would have been so weird.
1: I'm like 13 and he's in his 50s, like still got it.
0: But he's like, ew.
1: He's 13, like, that's a child.
0: Yeah, get me out of here. What about your mother? Where's your mother?
1: I was left unsupervised, okay? They just threw me out there.
0: Funny. So, yeah, what album would you want to keep on vinyl?
1: Oh, my mother just texted me, too. She said she saw Rick Springfield in college in concert. She goes, it's in the family. We all love him. I love Rick Springfield.
0: That's great. What album? What would you have on a vinyl there? Which one would you keep? If you had to choose one. I went with the GNR's Appetite for Destruction. I'm sticking with that. You can let us know. US 92 on Facebook. 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
7: Good morning. Ahead of the November election, U.S. Senator Pete Ricketts made a stop in Norfolk yesterday for his Norfolk Victory event, meeting with dozens of supporters and answering questions about his reelection campaign and work in Washington. During the event, Ricketts addressed some of the issues he says Nebraskans are asking about, including election integrity, voter ID, and the cost of living. He also discussed legislation that he has introduced in Congress, such as the Carly Rainwood Act, and a proposal to prevent members of Congress from trading individual stocks. During the events, he addressed the Farm Bill, saying he hopes the Senate can get it passed ahead of the current extension, which runs through September 30th. From 3D printers to robots, Northeast Community College has debuted its new state-of-the-art iHub Center, the first facility of its kind in Nebraska. The roughly $8 million facility was completed this week and funded through federal programs, along with public and private donations. Northeast Community College President Leah Barrett says this new facility will go a long way to enhancing the student experience.
8: It is a community place where people can learn about science, technology, engineering, and math in a place that they're going to be welcomed and have the opportunity to explore, make mistakes, learn, and grow.
7: Students will be able to learn everything from computer programming and artificial intelligence to robotics and advanced manufacturing. Officials hope it will give students the skills and experience needed for the jobs of the future. Tilden residents are getting a look at what the future of their town could look like. The city is updating its master plan, with residents reviewing proposed improvements yesterday. Ideas include pickleball courts, new baseball facilities, and improvements to Horseshoe Park. The city is using resident feedback to create a long-term plan that can help prioritize projects and pursue future funding. The plan is still in the early stages, with no cost or construction timeline set. You can find more of today's news online at newschannelnebraska.com. 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
1: Warming up.

0: Becca and Billy Yost in 82.
1: I'm wiping tears, Billy.
0: Oh, man.
1: I'm wiping tears off my face.
0: That was the most hilarious thing ever.
1: So, while we're listening to some music this morning, my mother texts me, and we have a family group chat, and I have it muted because it goes off all day, every day. Like, just, I'll check it when I can.
0: Yeah.
1: But she sent a video, a Ring camera video. She has a little Ring doorbell, and it captured her this morning on the porch trying to remove her flag, because y'all were here this morning and heard the thunderstorms.
0: Raining and
1: it was
0: stuff.
1: Crazy.
0: Yeah.
1: Well, she's like, I have to get the flag off the porch. She fell. She fell off the porch. There's a video of it.
0: Yeah, she said no.
1: She's like trying
0: on my
1: to
0: video.
1: Reach. She's trying to reach for the flag and just totally falls off the porch. And
0: so
1: she lands in the flower bed, and there's like a vintage.
0: Oh, that would have hurt.
1: There's a vintage wheelbarrow. And you can see her laying, like, on it, trying to move it. What baffles me the most from that video, not a word.
0: No.
1: Not a swear word. Not nothing. Nothing.
0: No.
1: Complete silence.
0: She just had herself. I don't know if she was actually awake when she did
1: that.
0: No,
1: she didn't have her glasses on. So I think she probably had just got out of bed and was like, oh, half asleep. Got to get the flag off the porch.
0: She was so literally put together, if you will, like nothing. She didn't say a word. Not a peep.
1: You would think
0: no
1: she's like
0: ouch,
1: a zombie
0: no
1: almost.
0: I said, I would have probably crashed out. I would have been screaming, yelling every word in the book.
1: I probably would have been laughing at myself.
0: I would have tossed that wheelbarrow two blocks down. I would have been laughing so hard, too.
1: And then she just gets back up on the porch, grabs the flag.
0: Yeah, what she was
1: doing. And then just rubs her knee a little bit and walks in the house like nothing happened.
0: And the way she falls off that porch is just like, just slow-mo, just like an everyday thing. Oh, well, here I go, off the porch.
1: Oh, that's so funny. Oh, my gosh.
0: Oh, we got to get your mom's permission to post that up on the TikTok.
1: Yeah, Mom, can we post that? She's like, no. Oh,
0: we've
1: that's
0: already
1: hilarious.
0: Talked about it, Karen. We got to post
1: that
0: it.
1: That is so funny.
0: It was so funny.
1: I'm surprised she didn't laugh. Like, anytime I hurt myself in weird situations, it's like, why did this happen? Are you kidding me?
0: I do, too. Yeah.
1: It just, I can't. One time, I fell out of my bed. I have a silk pillowcase. It, like, shot underneath me. Like, from the fabric, it just shot out from beneath me. And I went flying onto the ground.
0: Oh,
1: landed
0: gosh.
1: On my fan in my humidifier.
0: Ooh.
1: And then the cords got wrapped up in my legs. So I'm, like, rolling around with this fan and this humidifier just rolling on top of me.
0: Yeah.
1: And it was so loud. My roommate comes into my room. She's like, are you okay? And it sounds like I'm crying.
0: Yeah.
1: And, like, I was just laughing so hard I couldn't stop.
0: Right.
1: Because it's like, what the hell just happened?
0: only to me. That's what you're thinking. Only to me. This only happened to me. Oh, Karen.
1: Oh, poor
0: please
1: Mama
0: give us
1: Karen.
0: Your permission. That was a great video. People need to see that. They need to see. We talked about it. We need to see it.
1: It needs to be posted for a safety concern because there are thunderstorms and showers forecast in the remainder of this week. We want people to be cautious.
0: Right? If you're going to go out and take care of your stuff, bring it inside, whatever,
1: during
0: don't fall
1: a storm,
0: off your porch.
1: Don't fall off your porch. That's so crazy.
0: Oh, thanks for sharing, Karen. She's probably going, you sure, Billy? Oh, my goodness.
1: Well, why would you text me when you know I'm in the studio doing the morning show? About this video. She wanted
0: you'd
1: me.
0: You'd be like, that was supposed to be private.
1: Oh, my gosh. It is so funny. I'm watching it again. She, like, reaches.
0: Every time.
1: It's like in slow-mo. Like, she's trying to grab onto the chair before she goes in.
0: This is like an everyday thing that you fall on the porch.
1: Oh, I'm sorry to our listeners. Because you don't have a visual. But look at, like, she's holding. There's like a little jump into it. Like she accepted her fate.
0: Yeah, like
1: she accepted that she was going down, and she did a little jump.
0: Oh, your mother! Oh, that's
1: we should
0: great.
1: Take her skydiving. She's got the form.
0: She's so funny.
1: Oh my gosh,
0: Karen, we gotta get the.
1: I love you, Mom. I'm glad you're okay.
0: Yeah, we're glad, Carrie. We're glad you're fine. Man, but she was so poised and put together. I can't believe. Oh. I think she was still tired and out of it.
1: Well, she didn't have her glasses on. No. That's a sign she just got out of bed.
0: That's what I think that's also what makes it the best. That she was so put together at that moment. Just like, oh, well, I'll just go finish my thing. Rub my
1: An
0: knee.
1: An elegant woman. A woman of grace.
0: Yeah.
1: Even off of the porch.
0: Yeah.
1: Poised, put together.
0: Oh, Karen, that's great, man. Now that video has to get out there.
1: We it has to, so because hard. Everyone wants to see it. I bet they do. It's got me in tears.
0: Yeah, that's so funny.
1: Oh.
0: And you never know. Ring might call up and say, hey, you guys want money for this? We'll buy it from you. We'll put it
1: buy
0: on our
1: this
0: site.
1: Video.
0: Yeah.
1: Maybe.
0: Oh, it's Beck and Billy, US 92.
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0: Back at Billy US 92. So many benefits to having a dog, right? And I got a new one. You may or may not have heard one on this one here. Kids get sick less. Mm-hmm. There's a Finnish study that's Finland. Okay. There's a Finnish study that shows that babies who grew up around dogs are on average healthier and require fewer antibiotic courses than their peers and are also less likely to develop respiratory tract infections. The research notes that certain dog-associated microbes or their combinations contribute to up to a quarter of the protective effect of dog ownership on children's respiratory tract infections, antibiotic use, and the number of healthy weeks during their first year of life. Finnish pediatrician Jenny Mackey stresses that the results strengthen our understanding that the microbial environment during early childhood plays an important role in the development of a child's immune system. Well, duh. I could have told you that. I don't have to have a doctorate to give you that insight. No. Yeah, of course. A microbial environment during early childhood does play a role on the development of a child's immune system, without a doubt. We've known that. But yeah, what about this with a dog? Having a dog and dog-associated microbes or their combinations are showing here in studies that these children are having, you know, less respiratory tract infections.
1: What?
0: Less need of antibiotic use.
1: Sorry.
0: Increased number of healthy weeks. Yeah.
1: What's going on? I just got back. I was showing the video to everyone in the office. I'm sorry. Intermission. I'm like, look at my mom falling off the porch, everyone.
0: No, it's
1: forgot
0: okay.
1: I'm like, I don't know, supposed to be talking
0: no,
1: on air.
0: Right. I'm just talking about how kids get sick less if they're growing up around dogs. It's a new Finnish study that's out there. But here's the thing.
1: I could believe that.
0: I used to eat dirt. Right. Well, in the end, this pediatrician said, and I mentioned that I don't need a doctor to tell you this. This is true. The microbial environment during early childhood, when your kids are young, the area, what they're in, the atmosphere, whatnot, the environment, that does play an important role in the development of a child's immune system. It depends on the environment they're in.
1: Some of us raised on farms know
0: right.
1: the things that we have ingested.
0: Mm-hmm.
1: Been exposed to,
0: right?
1: Maybe ate by accident.
0: Mm-hmm. And I think depends on how you grew up, where you grew up, how your parents treated your home, that environment itself. It all can play a factor in a child's need for whether it be a respiratory tract infection coming out or use of antibiotics or how healthy they are, how often they get sick, basically. There's a lot of things that go into it, of course, but they say having a dog can
1: we used to go out to the farm all day, come home to eat lunch and go back out.
0: Mm-hmm.
1: I don't think we ever washed our hands.
0: Probably not.
1: Like the things we were touching and messing with out at the farm, and then we just go home and eat with our hands.
0: Yeah.
1: Caked full of dirt, gross, whatever. And they're like, it builds your immune system.
0: Right. There were so many times when I was out playing with my friends when I was a kid, riding bikes, touching different things in life out there. And I would go home, and I wouldn't wash my hands all the time, and I would use them to eat, and nothing ever happened to me. I just think it depends on the environment.
1: I mean, I do get sick a lot, but I think about how I could have been a lot worse if I wasn't exposed to certain elements.
0: Right. I agree.
1: And I got my tonsils removed, and that eliminated a lot of the problem.
0: Mm-hmm.
1: I used to get strep throat all the time growing up.
0: Certain things you can't avoid with your body. And that's one of them. You know, mm-hmm. that created the tonsils creating
1: but
0: an issue.
1: Also,
0: internally.
1: I have allergies mm-hmm. horribly.
0: Yeah.
1: Plants, animals, anything. Pollen gets to me. Mm-hmm. I grew up on a farm.
0: Right. Yeah.
1: I would ride horses and there'd be tears coming down my face.
0: Sleeping
1: like, why
0: with
1: are
0: pigs.
1: You crying? I'm like, I'm just so allergic.
0: Yeah.
1: And you think being around something like that all the time would boost your immunity for it?
0: Right. And in some cases, it doesn't work. And again,
1: horses are the worst for me. Their dandruff is
0: that can
1: horrible.
0: You know, again, depending on the animal, like our one cat has a lot of dandruff. The other one, not really. And I can tell when the one cat that has a lot of dandruff, I can tell when I get certain stuffiness, sneezing.
1: My eyes turn red and itchy, and I, like, break out in hives on my arms.
0: Yeah, I get a little red eyes, too.
1: But pigs don't bother me at all. That's why I love me some pigs.
0: Yeah, it all depends, I think, the situation.
1: And I like to pet their coarse little hair. I think they're cute. I think they're fluffy in their own way.
0: There's nothing wrong with a pig.
1: No. And I would, like, take a little comb, and I'd... Never mind. I'm not going to finish that.
0: Would you take it on the tail and...
1: No, I would just... Never mind. I was going to say, you know, the thing about pigs is sometimes they get sunburned, and sometimes their skin peels, and I would just... Because they didn't have hair to brush, I'd just brush off all the dead skin.
0: There's nothing wrong with
1: it's
0: that.
1: It's a little weird.
0: There's nothing
1: wrong. It's a little weird.
0: People do that, though.
1: Yeah, but that's where you get, like, your bacon. Everyone's just putting them in a pen, feeding them till they get fat. And then there's their daughter out there making sure there's no dead skin on their back. Like, what are we doing?
0: You're just being kind to the piglet until it was on the plate.
1: Breakfast and lunch was my first set of pigs. That's what their name was.
0: Yeah.
1: Breakfast, and then there was lunch. But they were pretty wild. We used to just... My brother and I were little, so we'd just see who could stay on them the longest.
0: Yeah.
1: Like we were riding Bronx or something.
0: I love it. Is there any videos of that?
1: No, because my parents are out working on the farm. Like my dad would go out,
0: that kind of stuff.
1: Fix fence, do what he needed to do, and he'd just leave my brother and I completely unsupervised on the whole farm property. The things we would get up to.
0: Right, yeah.
1: And then he would give us a BB gun, and we're like, oh, what can we shoot? And then it upgraded to a pellet gun.
0: Yeah.
1: And it was like, what can we kill?
0: Right, yeah.
1: It was mostly just toads.
0: Yeah. But, you know, that's farm life right there.
1: That builds your immunity, guys. Get out there, lick the dirt. Don't wash your hands before you eat lunch.
0: Rub against that poison ivy a lot.
1: And pick the dead skin off your pigs.
0: Yeah.
1: Get to it.
0: And have a dog. It's Beck and Billy, US 92.
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7: Good morning. Ahead of the November election, U.S. Senator Pete Ricketts made a stop in Norfolk yesterday for his Norfolk Victory event, meeting with dozens of supporters and answering questions about his reelection campaign and work in Washington. During the event, Ricketts addressed some of the issues he says Nebraskans are asking about, including election integrity, voter ID, and the cost of living. He also discussed legislation that he has introduced in Congress, such as the Carly Rainwood Act, and a proposal to prevent members of Congress from trading individual stocks. During the event, he addressed the Farm Bill, saying he hopes the Senate can get it passed ahead of the current extension, which runs through September 30th.
8: From 3D printers to robots, Northeast Community College has debuted its new state-of-the-art iHub Center, the first facility of its kind in Nebraska. The roughly $8 million facility was completed this week and funded through federal programs along with public and private donations. Students will be able to learn everything from computer programming and artificial intelligence to robotics and advanced manufacturing. Officials hope it will give students the skills and experience needed for the jobs of the future. Now time for a peek at today's sports. The Northeast Community College men's soccer team will start the season as a top five team in the country, coming in at number five in the preseason NJCAA Division II men's soccer preseason poll. Last year, the Hawks went 15-5-1, including a 6-2-1 mark in conference play, and finished the season ranked third in the country. They start their season next week in the NJCAA Kickoff Classic in Westfield, Indiana. In the event, the Hawks will battle two ranked teams, including one team ranked ahead of them in CCBC Essex, who come in ranked number two, and Howard Community College, who come in ranked 11th. Speaking of soccer, the Nebraska women's soccer team gets their regular season underway against Louisville tonight in Kentucky. The game is set to start at 6:30 p.m. after Louisville Huskers will head back home before they host South Dakota for their home opener on Sunday. You can find more of today's news and sports online at newschannelnebraska.com. From the NCN Newsroom, I'm Brandon Shanahan.
1: 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It's sunny and 71 this morning. Partially sunny. Mm-hmm. Expecting that today with a high of 89.
0: Yeah.
1: Thunderstorm showers overnight, low near 66. And I just feel like a broken record reading this. Chance of showers tomorrow. Possible thunderstorms tomorrow overnight. That repeats into Friday. Mm. Okay, showers throughout the day. Possible thunderstorms overnight. This is where it switches up a little bit. Yeah. Saturday, there might be some thunderstorms during the day.
0: Okay.
1: But showers likely. Yeah. And thunderstorms Saturday overnight. Showers into Sunday. Basically, it's going to start raining tonight. Thunderstorm won't stop until Sunday.
0: Right.
1: Boom, bop, there you go.
0: Hopefully,
1: and we're looking at like 80, 79, yeah. Kind of staying around that area.
0: Temperature's going to be great.
1: Nice and cool.
0: Yeah, might have a little humidity out there, though. So be aware of that. Hopefully we don't get a lot of cancellations or postponements with activities. We have Battle Creek Summer City Fest going on. We have Knox County Fair in Bloomfield. Still some stuff. Speaking of the Knox County Fair.
1: We have tickets still to give away. There will be a chance today, for a fact today, to get a chance to win those Lauren Elena tickets.
0: So if you
1: want to go to that Friday night show.
0: U.S. 92 Text Club.
1: Yep, 402-371-8792.
0: Not now.
1: If you're not in on the text club.
0: Yeah.
1: Be a part of the fan club. What are you doing?
0: We're here for you. We want you to be with us.
1: And
0: come
1: I do check the text sporadically throughout the day.
0: Mm-hmm.
1: I love memes. I love a funny video.
0: Yeah.
1: And I appreciate it when people send me those. So thank you.
0: There's some great listeners out there.
1: I know. I'm like your friends, guys. Like, if you saw something funny and you're like, oh,
0: we're just
1: my friend
0: people.
1: Would think this would be funny. Send it to me.
0: I get that all the time on my Facebook Messenger. I'll get listeners that send me stuff.
1: Yeah, Darren. Hilarious. Darren, I know you. I see you, pal. We became friends because of funny videos on Facebook.
0: Mm-hmm.
1: I finally got to meet him face-to-face at the Madison County Fair.
0: Nice.
1: And he had sunglasses on. I'm like, rip off your sunglasses. I need to see your face. Oh, my gosh. Nice to meet you.
0: Darren, you have beautiful blue eyes. I can't believe it.
1: Oh, my gosh. I fangirl over the listeners.
0: Right. Yeah, they're great people.
1: So text me.
0: Yeah. I'll give you her private number. Is it worth $100 to you?

0: Beck and Billy, US 92. What's good? What's happening out here? Well, let's head to England and I'll tell you what's happening. It's good. A 3-year-old boy. His name is James. Now, James called emergency services because his mother became ill and lost consciousness at home. He recognized there was an emergency situation. James picked up the phone. He called 999, which is what their 911 is over there. And he said, hey, you know, my mother's got an issue. Something's not right. And the emergency services, they got people dispatched right away, got him on scene. Mother's okay. Didn't say what exactly happened to her here, but she's fine. His parents are so proud of him. They say that they actually taught James previously how to call 999 in case there's ever an emergency, which I think is something you need to do with your kids. When they start to get to an understanding of what needs to be done in certain situations, and they could be pretty young to make this happen. Again, James is only 3, so who knows how old, 1 or 2 when they taught him about 999. You can teach your kids young and tell them, if something happens, here's some examples, and say, call 911. And they'll remember that, like James did. And mother, you know, thankfully, everything's okay, but she got taken care of in time, and she's still with us. He's only 3, so they got to be a young couple. His parents probably, I'm guessing, no older than I'm guessing in their 30s, maybe 40s, but still young, no matter what, how old they are. But think about that. 3 years old, he knew mom wasn't moving, something wasn't right. 999. She wasn't waking up. She fell to the floor. She was ill. Yeah.
1: It happens a lot, sadly.
0: It does. And sometimes kids, they'll find, you know, sometimes a wellness check is done, and unfortunately a person has passed, and the kids will just be there.
1: Mm-hmm.
0: They're young. They understand some things, but they weren't taught to dial 911.
1: Yeah.
0: And they might have been able to save that person if they were taught. You don't know. I mean, every situation is different, but you hear those stories sometimes where a child didn't know what to do, and the family member passed away, and they were just there with them and waited for help to come.
1: Ugh,
0: those are heartbreaking stories.
1: Mm-hmm.
0: Yeah.
1: Mm. Well, another good news story, Billy.
0: Yes.
1: Do I ever tell you about my love for a manatee?
0: Yes.
1: I love manatees.
0: My wife and I do, too.
1: They are the puppy dogs of the sea.
0: Yes.
1: And the thing that's interesting about a manatee is the way that their brain is chemically designed.
0: Mm-hmm.
1: There is no aggression.
0: No.
1: There's no, it's just impossible for these creatures to feel anger and to be mean.
0: Mm-hmm.
1: Like, it's just not a part of their brain.
0: Yeah.
1: It just can't happen.
0: Yeah.
1: And the fact that there is a creature on this earth that does not have the spirit to be mean is insane.
0: Yeah.
1: And it's these big old creatures, 1,000-pound sea dogs. Well, there was one reported. There was a wildlife fishing guide.
0: Okay.
1: That was going through kind of near Georgia and Florida.
0: Okay.
1: And they found a manatee with its little what do they call it, a pup? Their little baby.
0: Okay.
1: Caught in a crab wire.
0: Oh.
1: So they had traps for crabs, and it got caught up in the lines.
0: Sure.
1: And it was so bad that they called right away and had wildlife on site. They
0: right.
1: came out there, and we're not near that area, but apparently local news had been following this team trying to save this manatee with its
0: sure.
1: baby. The baby was just there watching.
0: Mm-hmm.
1: Like, its mom's all caught up,
0: mm-hmm.
1: and it was, by the time they were able to save her, it was already cutting into her
0: of
1: flesh.
0: Course, yeah.
1: But they were able to save the manatee.
0: Aww.
1: And they said this is the first time in the Florida area where they've ever seen a manatee trapped in any form of
0: right.
1: wildlife captures.
0: Yeah.
1: Which is terrifying because if you don't know, manatees are endangered.
0: Yeah.
1: They are an endangered species
0: mm-hmm.
1: where they are monitored at all times.
0: And some people are out there killing manatees because they don't like the look of them. And it's like, why would you do that?
1: And they're the kindest animals.
0: Yeah.
1: And what makes me sad is that they are endangered
0: mm-hmm.
1: where you can't touch them.
0: Yeah.
1: But if you go to like a area where you can swim with manatees,
0: mm-hmm.
1: they are such loving creatures that they love to hug humans.
0: Mm-hmm.
1: And if they hug you, you can let them hug you.
0: Yeah.
1: You just can't be the one to initiate the contact.
0: Right.
1: And it's on my bucket list. It's like number 3. to be hugged by a manatee.
0: Yeah.
1: I want it so bad.
0: Yeah.
1: They're so cute.
0: Yeah.
1: But yes, a manatee has been saved.
0: Oh.
1: And they're monitoring that area because they're like, I've never heard of one of these creatures being entangled and hurt and trapped by any of these crab traps.
0: But you said its baby was with it. I wonder if the baby was something was going on and the mother was trying to save the baby and accidentally
1: didn't
0: know
1: the situation.
0: It got
1: like stuck in the buoy that was like there. I don't know. They were probably just swimming around and it just got so entangled in it.
0: But thankfully it's saved because,
1: look at its little fin.
0: Oh, yeah.
1: It took hours because this is a 1,000-pound sea creature.
0: Right, yeah.
1: And it's upset.
0: Yeah.
1: And you're trying to...
0: It's scared.
1: And it's hurt.
0: Yeah, and you've got to try and safely get it free.
1: Yeah, it took a long time to be able to untangle and cut off this wire.
0: Right.
1: And then the little baby's just right there by it. You can see it in the photo.
0: So excited, probably. Saved its mommy. Yeah. It probably was given hugs.
1: I hope.
0: Right.
1: A baby manatee hug?
0: Go and Google that story. I love that story. So go Google that. Trapped...
1: entangled manatee.
0: Yeah.
1: Fishing guide dials 911, like emergency services.
0: Yeah.
1: It's called a calf. That's a baby manatee.
0: There you go. Yeah. Go check
1: that. Might be thrown
0: on
1: the $1,000 minute, maybe. What do you call a baby manatee?
0: Calf. Go share that story. It's a great, that's a shareable story right there. Speck and Billy, US 92.
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1: Thank you.
2: You're welcome.
1: Oh, Danny Flowers, too.
2: Glad to be here for you. Glad to play your cover there, Jason Bolin and the Stragglers. We love you. Nice. So question today, we are wondering from you, being that it's National Vinyl Record Day, if you could own one album on vinyl, what would it be? So many great albums out there.
3: It's been fun talking with the people on the text line this morning, too.
2: Yeah, great stuff. You guys are hitting it out of the park.
3: Great taste in music.
2: Yeah.
3: I'm impressed, and I'm proud.
2: Yeah. Proud that you're not picking country. No, I'm just kidding.
3: Were a lot of country.
2: I'm kidding. Yeah, no, there is a lot of great country albums
3: rockabilly,
2: out there.
3: Yeah. A lot of things.
2: Folk. There's some good stuff in there. Whatever you'd like. What one album would you want on vinyl if you could have it?
3: And if you're a record collector and you listen to record albums, make sure you listen to one today.
2: Yeah.
3: As it's National Vinyl Record Day.
2: Yeah. Yeah. Celebrate it big time.
3: Blow the dust off.
2: Yeah. Make sure your record player works, though, before you get it there. Yeah. Make sure that needle's good, too.
3: You're supposed to replace those, by the way.
2: Yeah.
3: I got a pack of them. You got to replace them.
2: Yeah,
3: they get dull.
2: They go bad. Yeah. 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They're located on 13th, right there, just south of Norfolk Avenue.
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On the lineup, we have Colin Ray, Toby, also Lone Star, and Cyrus. We are live in the Farmers Pride Studios. 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Right now, Jeff Carson on US 92.

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Well, you got to be the correct caller, number one. 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
0: 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For today, some sun with the clouds and humid one out there. Still a hazy sky thanks to wildfire smoke. Winds out of the east-northeast gusting at times to 21 miles per hour. Temps upper 80s, around low 90s in some spots. Going to feel mid to maybe upper 90s with that humidity out there at times. For tonight, cloudy to overcast conditions. A little humid this evening as well. Could have a couple showers, maybe even a heavy thunderstorm drop in the region for the evening time. Still a little breezy to gusty on the east-northeast winds, gust at times up to 20 miles per hour. Checking in on Thursday, tomorrow, we got a mostly cloudy to overcast. Still a little humid out there. A couple showers, maybe even a thunderstorm on Thursday. Temps tomorrow going to be low 80s. Winds gusty out of the east-northeast at times to 24 miles per hour. 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

0: Billy from Beck and Billy, US 92. It is National Vinyl Record Day. If you could own one album on vinyl, what would it be? I'm saying Guns N' Roses' Appetite for Destruction. It doesn't have to be country. It can be in your world if you want, whatever you want. One album on vinyl, what would it be for you if you could own one of those? Anything. Randy Travis's Greatest Hits for Jennifer Kay on my Facebook. We have Terry Kay saying Don Williams' Greatest Hits. Something by Dean Martin, says Jeff C. What about you? If you could own one album on vinyl, what would it be? US 92 on Facebook. 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
1: 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It's a tender, emotionally honest novel about infertility, marriage, and the way grief lingers beneath the surface of everyday life. 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Again, the presentation starts at 6:30 tonight at the Norfolk Public Library. 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

tune in for the traffic jam tonight, starting at 5 with Jason Lockwood. He's sitting in for Mitch Gallant this week. Jason will get you home with some great music. 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
0: 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Sun, clouds, humid out there today. A little smoky up top thanks to the wildfires. So that creates a little hazy sky. Winds out of the east-northeast, gusting at times to 21 miles per hour. Temps upper 80s, couple spots might be low 90s. The real feel is going to be mid to upper 90s with that humidity. For tonight, overcast sky is still a little humid in the air. Shower, thunderstorm dropping in. Could have heavy thunderstorms in spots. Wind gusts out of the east-northeast at times to 20 miles per hour. On the overnight, we'll drop to 70. Considerable cloudiness, some overcast. Plan for Thursday. Not as warm tomorrow. Temp-wise, still a little humid in the air. A couple showers, maybe even a thunderstorm dropping in on Thursday. Temp-wise, low 80s tomorrow. And still gusty on the east-northeast winds, up to 24 miles per hour at times. 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
14: Stop in Norfolk yesterday for his Norfolk Victory event, meeting with dozens of supporters and answering questions about his reelection campaign and work in Washington. During the event, Ricketts addressed some of the issues he says Nebraskans are asking about, including election integrity, voter ID, and the cost of living. He also discussed legislation that he has introduced in Congress, such as the Carly Rainwood Act, and a proposal to prevent members of Congress from trading individual stocks. During the event, he addressed the Farm Bill, saying he hopes the Senate can get it passed ahead of the current extension, which runs through September 30th. From 3D printers to robots, Northeast Community College has debuted its new state-of-the-art iHub Center, the first facility of its kind in Nebraska. The roughly $8 million facility was completed this week and funded through federal programs, along with public and private donations. Northeast Community College President Leah Barrett says this new facility will go a long way to enhancing the student experience.
15: It is a community place
12: where people can learn about science, technology, engineering, and math in a place that they're going to be welcomed and have the opportunity to explore, make mistakes, learn, and grow.
14: Students will be able to learn everything from computer programming and artificial intelligence to robotics and advanced manufacturing. Officials hope it will give students the skills and experience needed for the jobs of the future. Tilden residents are getting a look at what the future of their town could look like. The city is updating its master plan, with residents reviewing proposed improvements yesterday. Ideas include pickleball courts, new baseball facilities, and improvements to Horseshoe Park. The city is using resident feedback to create a long-term plan that can help prioritize projects and pursue future funding. The plan is still in the early stages with no cost or construction timeline set. You can find more of today's news online at newschannelnebraska.com. 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

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Coming up, Low Cash, Dierks, Riley Green, and the band Perry. 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
16: Sometimes you have the worst looking x-ray in the world. 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
19: 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Diffuse the sun and cut the glare with MagnaTrack automated exterior solar screen shades. Sun and clouds today, low humidity out there as well, and a little hazy sky because of wildfire smoke. Winds out of the east-northeast, gusting at times to 21 miles per hour. Temp-wise, upper 80s, couple spots might be low 90s. Real feels going to be mid to upper 90s with the humidity. For tonight, overcast skies, couple showers, maybe even a heavy thunderstorm could bring some hail or damaging winds in spots. A little humidity in the air as well. Still gusty on the east-northeast winds for the evening. On the overnight, overcast skies prevail. Shower, thunderstorm possibility in the picture. Still gusty on those winds. On the overnight, we'll drop to 70. Getting in on Thursday, considerable cloudiness, a little bit of humidity as well. A chance of a couple showers or a thunderstorm tomorrow. Low 80s for a temp. Winds out east-northeast, gusting to 24 miles per hour. 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

0: Billy from Beck and Billy, US 92, National Vinyl Record Day. What one album would you like to have on vinyl? There's so many great choices out there, but can you pick one? I'm going Guns N' Roses' Appetite for Destruction. Yeah, Jill says on our text club that she has the Poison open up and say, ah, still in plastic with full tongue being seen. I love it. I love it. What about you? What's your pick? Aaron S. says he's going with the Johnny Horton record. What would you like to have on vinyl? What one album would you like to have on vinyl? Lori O's on the text club says something by Donna Summer. Chocolate Thunder. He's going with the first record purchased with his own allowance, the Super Bowl Shuffle by Da Bears. Back from Dusty's Records way back in the day. Was that GI or Kearney location for Dusty's? I don't remember. Thanks, Chocolate Thunder. We appreciate your time. Over there on the US 92 Facebook page, Sherry P. says something by Carole King. Lori H., Boston album of some sort she would like. Ace Frehley on his own, Away from Kiss for Sherry E. A Greatest Hits album for Bama from Karen W. Dale C. says, Brownsville Station, yeah. What one album would you like to have on vinyl? It's National Vinyl Record Day with US 92.
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0: Billy from Becca and Billy, US 92, heading out back tomorrow at 6. We'll have another question of the day, another chance to win $1,000, $1,000 minute, about 7:40-ish, brought to you by Cornhusker Auto, Cornhusker Nissan. 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
2: Up a dime at 11.78 and three quarters. December corn's 12 and three quarters higher at 4.73 and a quarter. Cattle are sharply lower, with feeders leading the way down in today's gains in corn. October lives 2.40 lower at 2.23.92, and September feeders are down 5.67 at 3.39.45. And hogs are up, supported by oversold signals. October's 90 higher at 84.22. December's up 107 at 75.20. John Perkins, Brownfield.
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9: Good afternoon. Faith Health has received national recognition from the American Heart Association for its stroke care. The Norfolk Hospital received the Get With The Guidelines Stroke Gold Plus Achievement Award with Target Stroke Honor Roll recognition. The honor is given to hospitals that demonstrate a commitment to following research-based guidelines for stroke treatment. The American Heart Association says consistently following these guidelines can lead to better outcome for patients. Ahead of the November election, U.S. Senator Pete Ricketts made a stop in Norfolk yesterday for his Norfolk Victory event, meeting with dozens of supporters and answering questions about his reelection campaign and work in Washington. During the event, Ricketts addressed some of the issues he says Nebraskans are asking about, including election integrity, voter ID, and the cost of living.
10: What's going to go on with the various different issues that impact affordability? You know, what we're doing to put more money back in people's pockets and address the cost of living. Mike Flood and I, for example, worked on the Road to 21st Century Housing Act to be able to help bring down housing costs, because that's something that we've seen first-time homeowners are really struggling to buy a new home.
9: He also discussed legislation that he has introduced in Congress, such as the Carly Rainwood Act, and a proposal to prevent members of Congress from trading individual stocks. During the events, he addressed the Farm Bill, saying he hopes the Senate can get it passed ahead of the current extension, which runs through September 30th. Tilden residents are getting a look at what the future of their town could look like. The city is updating its master plan, with residents reviewing proposed improvements yesterday. Ideas include pickleball courts, new baseball facilities, and improvements to Horseshoe Park. The city is using resident feedback to create a long-term plan that can help prioritize projects and pursue future funding. The plan is still in the early stages with no cost or construction timeline set. You can find more of today's news online at newschannelnebraska.com. 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

Hey, it's Jason Aldean here on Northeast Nebraska Country, U.S. 92. Jason Lockwood back at it with you, filling in for Mitch this afternoon, actually through Friday here on U.S. 92. Pulling out that first Nebraska trivia question coming up.

Morgan Wallen on US 92. Time for that first Nebraska trivia question. Wahoo is the hometown of what co-founder of 20th Century Fox and a winner of 7 Academy Awards? We'll find out his name coming up.

Turnpike Troubadours here on US 92. Got the answer to my first Nebraska trivia question of the day. Once again, Wahoo is the hometown of what co-founder of 20th Century Fox, a winner of 7 Academy Awards, even got a star on the Hollywood Walk of Fame from Wahoo, Nebraska, talking about Daryl Zanuck. If you

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0: 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Looking at partly cloudy skies here in Norfolk this afternoon, with some areas of smoke and haze lingering about, reducing visibility at times. High this afternoon at 88. Northeast breeze today at 5 to 10 miles an hour. Look for some scattered thunderstorms this evening, becoming more widespread overnight. Gusty winds and small hail possible, with a 70% chance of rain tonight and a low down around 69. We're looking at some light showers in the morning, then cloudy skies later on in the day. Areas of smoke again tomorrow with a high near 80.
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1: It's that time of year again. 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

As Taylor Swift and she knew it, right here on Northeast Nebraska Country, US 92. Time for another Nebraska trivia question. What year did Spencer Tracy win an Academy Award for Best Actor for his portrayal of Father Flanagan in Boys Town? We'll find out the answer on that one coming up.

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And when severe weather strikes, U.S. 92 strikes first. Here's Blackhawk.

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0: 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Looking at partly cloudy skies this afternoon here in Norfolk. Areas of smoke and haze reducing visibility at times today. High topping out about 88 this afternoon. Northeast breeze at 5 to 10 miles an hour. Looking at some scattered showers and thunderstorms becoming more widespread overnight tonight. Gusty winds and small hail possible with a low around 69. Starting out the morning tomorrow with some showers, then turning partly cloudy in the afternoon. A high tomorrow around 80.
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1: 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God bless Texas
0: with his own hands. 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

0: U.S. 92 invites you to know your neighbor. You ever wonder who's behind that local business sign? You've stopped there, you've shopped there, you've driven past it. Well, now you can hear their story. Tune in to Becca and Billy weekday mornings and get to know the people who keep our town going. Because supporting local starts with knowing who you're supporting. The real people, the real stories, right here. And a chance to get to know someone local and the faces behind the places that you see every day. Meet the neighbors who run those local businesses around town, because there's a story behind every local business. Know your neighbor. It's about the people who make this community feel like home. 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
1: 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And today we're talking about pediatric arm fractures.
2: Sometimes you have the worst looking x-ray in the world. The bone is way off from where it should be. And I'm suggesting we put it in a cast. Mm-hmm. And everybody's like, why are you not trying to fix this bone? It's far from where it should be. And the idea is that it can remodel. It can heal and grow out of this, and it does not need surgery. There's other fractures in the arm of a kid that almost has to be exactly perfect in order to have the function well. And so that kid may have broken their wrist last year. I saw him and the bone was 6 inches from where it should be. And I'm like, we'll just put it in a cast. It'll be okay. And the next one will come in. It'll be 6 microns off. And I'll be like, we need to fix this one. Otherwise, it'll be a problem.
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5: While processors have been moving more hogs, they've been able to do so without having to ramp up their procurement efforts. The market remains largely focused on demand. There continues to be bright spots in both the global and domestic markets, but there are lingering concerns about long-term strength. The trade is also monitoring the availability of market-ready hogs and hog weights. Bears and gilts at the National Daily Direct were down $1.11 with a weighted average of 95.85. The Western Corn Belt's 20 cents lower with a weighted average of 96.76. Prices at the Iowa, Minnesota, and the Eastern Corn Belt were not reported due to confidentiality. Butcher hog prices at the Midwest cash markets are $4 lower at $66. At Illinois, slaughter sows were steady with moderate demand for light offerings at $42 to $54. Barrows and gilts were steady with moderate demand for light offerings at $60 to $70. And pork values were lower at midday, down 19 cents at $101.29. Bellies, hams, butts, and loins were down. This program is brought to you by John Deere. John Deere is proud to support the American farmers and ranchers who harvest our future year in and year out. I'm Megan Grebner for Brownfield.
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Kenny Chesney on Northeast Nebraska Country, U.S. Natitude. Time for a Nebraska trivia question. What's the name of the movie in which footballer Gale Sayers of Omaha was depicted as one of the leading characters?

Lauren Elena and Chase Matthew here on US 92. Answer to that last Nebraska trivia question. What was the name of the movie in which footballer Gale Sayers of Omaha was depicted as one of the leading characters in the movie? This takes us back to 1971 for the movie Brian's Song, based on

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0: 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Looking at some scattered showers and thunderstorms this evening, becoming more widespread overnight tonight here in Norfolk. Looking at a low about 69 tonight with the northeast breeze at 5 to 10. Starting out the morning tomorrow with some isolated showers. Not too bad, though, with the high topping out about 80 tomorrow. And looking ahead to Friday, rain showers early, isolated thunderstorms later on in the day again with a high near 79.
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8: Good afternoon. Faith Health has received national recognition from the American Heart Association for its stroke care. The Norfolk Hospital received the Get With The Guidelines Stroke Gold Plus Achievement Award with Target Stroke Honor Roll recognition. The honor is given to hospitals that demonstrate a commitment to following research-based guidelines for stroke treatment. The American Heart Association says consistently following these guidelines can lead to better outcome for patients. Ahead of the November election, U.S. Senator Pete Ricketts made a stop in Norfolk yesterday for his Norfolk Victory event, meeting with dozens of supporters and answering questions about his reelection campaign and work in Washington. During the event, Ricketts addressed some of the issues he says Nebraskans are asking about, including election integrity, voter ID, and the cost of living.
9: What's going to go on with the various different issues that impact affordability? You know, what we're doing to put more money back in people's pockets and address the cost of living. Mike Flood and I, for example, worked on the Road to 21st Century Housing Act to be able to help bring down housing costs, because that's something that we've seen first-time homeowners are really struggling to buy a new home.
8: He also discussed legislation that he has introduced in Congress, such as the Carly Rainwood Act, and a proposal to prevent members of Congress from trading individual stocks. During the events, he addressed the Farm Bill, saying he hopes the Senate can get it passed ahead of the current extension, which runs through September 30th. Tilden residents are getting a look at what the future of their town could look like. The city is updating its master plan, with residents reviewing proposed improvements yesterday. Ideas include pickleball courts, new baseball facilities, and improvements to Horseshoe Park. The city is using resident feedback to create a long-term plan that can help prioritize projects and pursue future funding. The plan is still in the early stages with no cost or construction timeline set.
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3: It's unbelievable, man.

Not a two. Time for another Nebraska trivia question. The movie Tu Wong Fu, Thanks for Everything, Julie Newmar, starring Patrick Swayze and Wesley Snipes, filmed on location in what tiny Nebraska town? We'll find out. I call my doctor.

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Hey, it's Toby Keith here on Northeast Nebraska Country, U.S. 92. I got the answer to that last Nebraska trivia question for you. The movie Tu Wong Fu, Thanks for Everything, Julie Newmar, starring Patrick Swayze and Wesley Snipes, filmed on location in what tiny Nebraska town? Well, just a little northwest of Lincoln. Not sure if I'm pronouncing it correctly or not. A population of 54 people in Lumon, Nebraska.

0: Just so you know, me and Casey Musgraves are real close. Yeah, as a matter of fact, the judge just cut the restraining order distance to 5 miles.
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0: A little south of Sanity on a Wednesday afternoon here on Northeast Nebraska Country, US 92. 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The number to call when your trailer is in need of repair, 402-379-6782.
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0: 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Looking at some scattered showers and thunderstorms overnight tonight. Gusty winds and small hail possible with a few of those storms. Overnight low about 69. Light breeze out of the northeast tonight at 5 to 10 miles an hour. Isolated thunderstorms to start out the morning tomorrow. Not too bad, though, with a high topping out about 80 for a Thursday afternoon. Looking ahead to Friday with some rain showers again. Isolated thunderstorms later in the day Friday with a high near 79.
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1: Hey, there's a meeting tonight of the mayor and city council there in Davis City, and that runs from 7 to 9 p.m. tonight. 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

Sending out a little small town love here on US 92. Answer to that last trivia question. Actor Rodney Grant had a role in the movie Dances with Wolves. Grew up in what Nebraska town? In Thurston County. Population 1,045. Macy.

0: country am I in?
1: It doesn't matter. It's 5 o'clock somewhere.
0: It's always on 5 in Margaritaville, come to think of it.
1: I heard that.
0: You've been there, haven't you?
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0: I've seen your boat.

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0: Hey, commercial-free country here on US 92 being brought to you by our good friends there at Runza. Saucy popcorn chicken at Runza? Yes, please. The poppable chicken you love, sauced and tossed in your choice of three delicious flavors. And you could stop by today. Runza makes it all better.
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0: 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Looking at some scattered showers and thunderstorms becoming widespread overnight tonight. Gusty winds and some light hail possible with a few of those storms tonight. Overnight low about 69 with a light breeze out of the northeast at 5 to 10 miles an hour. Starting out the day tomorrow with some morning thunderstorms, but not too bad with the high topping out about 80 for a Thursday afternoon. And looking ahead to Friday, we're expecting some more rain showers and possibly some isolated thunderstorms later on in the day Friday with a high near 79.
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7: Good afternoon. Faith Health has received national recognition from the American Heart Association for its stroke care. The Norfolk Hospital received the Get With The Guidelines Stroke Gold Plus Achievement Award with Target Stroke Honor Roll recognition. The honor is given to hospitals that demonstrate a commitment to following research-based guidelines for stroke treatment. The American Heart Association says consistently following these guidelines can lead to better outcome for patients. Ahead of the November election, U.S. Senator Pete Ricketts made a stop in Norfolk yesterday for his Norfolk Victory event, meeting with dozens of supporters and answering questions about his reelection campaign and work in Washington. During the event, Ricketts addressed some of the issues he says Nebraskans are asking about, including election integrity, voter ID, and the cost of living.
8: What's going to go on with the various different issues that impact affordability? You know, what we're doing to put more money back in people's pockets and address the cost of living. Mike Flood and I, for example, worked on the Road to 21st Century Housing Act to be able to help bring down housing costs, because that's something that we've seen first-time homeowners are really struggling to buy a new home.
7: He also discussed legislation that he has introduced in Congress, such as the Carly Rainwood Act, and a proposal to prevent members of Congress from trading individual stocks. During the events, he addressed the Farm Bill, saying he hopes the Senate can get it passed ahead of the current extension, which runs through September 30th. Tilden residents are getting a look at what the future of their town could look like. The city is updating its master plan, with residents reviewing proposed improvements yesterday. Ideas include pickleball courts, new baseball facilities, and improvements to Horseshoe Park. The city is using resident feedback to create a long-term plan that can help prioritize projects and pursue future funding. The plan is still in the early stages with no cost or construction timeline set. You can find more of today's news online at newschannelnebraska.com. 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

Ella Langley, Morgan Wallen here on Northeast Nebraska Country, U.S. 92. It is Jason Lockwood filling in for the very famous DJ Mitch. And it's time for the Traffic Jam, brought to you tonight by Divot's Downtown Tap and Dine at 206 West Norfolk Avenue in downtown Norfolk.

0: It's Shaboozy on Northeast Nebraska Country, US 92, and time for the final Nebraska trivia question of the night. What Nebraska high school was the principal location for the filming of the 1998 movie Election?
1: I'm gonna change my ways.

man. My two favorite people, hippies and cowboys. Cody Jakes here on Northeast Nebraska Country, US 92. Answer to that trivia question, what Nebraska high school was the principal filming location for the 1998 movie Election, starring Matthew Broderick? Papillion,

0: Alexander Kay going straight for the hearts here on Northeast Nebraska Country US 92. It is Jason Lockwood filling in for DJ Mitch on the traffic jam being brought to you tonight by our friends at Divots Downtown Tap and Dine at 206 West Norfolk Avenue. Don't forget to check out and try that classic Supreme Veggie Pizza. 12-inch crust hand tossed with a famous house red sauce and mozzarella cheese, mushrooms, bell peppers, red onions, black olives, cherry tomatoes, and fresh basil to the finish. Again, that's classic Supreme Veggie Pizza there at Divots Downtown Tap and Dine, 206 West Norfolk Avenue in downtown Norfolk.
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0: 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Looking at some scattered thunderstorms overnight tonight. Gusty winds, small hail possible with a few of those storms tonight. Low about 69. Light breeze out of the northeast there at 5 to 10 miles an hour. Not bad tomorrow. We're going to start out the morning though with some isolated thunderstorms and then some smoky haze later on in the day. High top and out about 80 for a Thursday afternoon. Looking forward to Friday with some more showers and thunderstorms. Much needed rain there on Friday afternoon with a high top and out about 79.
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1: 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And today we're talking about pediatric arm fractures.
2: Sometimes you have the worst looking x-ray in the world. The bone is way off from where it should be. And I'm suggesting we put it in a cast. Mm-hmm. And everybody's like, why are you not trying to fix this bone? It's far from where it should be. And the idea is that it can remodel. It can heal and grow out of this, and it does not need surgery. There's other fractures in the arm and of a kid that almost has to be exactly perfect in order to have the function well. And so that kid may have broken their wrist last year. I saw him and the bone was 6 inches from where it should be. 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It'll be okay. And the next one will come in. It'll be 6 microns off. And I'll be like, we need to fix this one. Otherwise, it'll be a problem.
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1: It's time for some roly-boly at the Tahazooka Park. That is 9 a.m. Thursday morning at 2201 South 13th Street. 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If you'd like to know more, head on over to that calendar page at us92.com.
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0: Morgan Wallen on Northeast Nebraska Country, the U.S. 92. 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
0: 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Showers and thunderstorms tonight, low of 68. Tomorrow, cloudy with showers and thunderstorms possible, high of 80. And Friday, showers early, then overcast with a high of 80. Right now, 87, downtown Norfolk.
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0: No. John Party on US 92 in country news. Miranda Lambert's next album, Crisco, comes out October 2nd. She's announced that she'll have an album release show a few days later on October 6th at the world's largest honky-tonk, Billy Bob's in Texas.
1: You may have noticed something happening in town. 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